0: 0845 900. 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
1: A Russian drone strike on a railway station in western Ukraine may have targeted a train carrying former British Prime Minister Boris Johnson. Ukraine's rail operator says the train left the station early because of the threat of Russian attacks. The drone struck shortly afterwards. No casualties have been reported. Screening new mothers for PTSD could save the NHS millions. That's according to new research from City St George's at the University of London. They say around 1 in 20 women developed clinical PTSD from childbirth, but only around half of them are ever referred to mental health services. Rose Meads led the study.
2: Symptoms of PTSD and birth trauma are not always asked about, and women might not understand that what they're experiencing is PTSD. Some may be reluctant to disclose their distress because of stigma or fear of judgment.
1: The Department of Health and Social Care spokesperson says they're working to make specialist support available to more new mothers. More than 800 hospitality businesses have written to the Prime Minister urging him to set out how he'll introduce a lower rate of VAT. The VAT's the Problem campaign has called for hospitality VAT rates to be reduced from 20 to 10%. Manchester City have maintained their perfect start to the Premier League season with a 1-0 win over City rivals United. Coventry were thrashed 5-0 at home by Brighton. There's just one game in the Premier League tonight, and it's a battle of the German bosses. Matthias Jeisler joined Newcastle at the start of the season. They visit Leeds and Daniel Farke this evening.
3: I appreciate still so much what Eddie Howe has done. I think he has left a legacy over there and has done a tremendous job over so many years. It's never easy for a new manager then, but yeah, the signs are good. And how he interacts with his team, it seems like they've created already a strong bond.
1: And in tennis, Alexander Zverev has shattered the hopes of the home fans by beating the American Ben Shelton. In the final of the US Open, the big-serving German overpowered his opponent to claim his second Grand Slam title of the year. That's the latest from Radio News Hub. I'm John Collins.
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1: Monday starts off dry in the north before heavy rain moves into Northern Ireland and Scotland. Warm and humid in the south with cloudy skies, although some brighter spells are possible. Highs today of 24 degrees Celsius.

0: too long, it wasn't big. And I laughed at her and she got mad. The first day that she planted it was just a twig.
1: Across Alconbury, Buckton, Abbots Ripton and Fenstanton, this is Ouse Valley Radio.

It seems like it's raining all over the world. I feel like it's raining all over the world. Neon signs are flashing, taxi cabs and buses passing through the night. A distant moaning of a train seems to play a sad refrain.

place in a boxcar. So I take my guitar to pass some time. 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

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Kinda lonely, that, and it's raining.

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2: Ukraine's railway operator says a Russian drone attack near the Polish border may have been aimed at a train carrying Boris Johnson and other European security figures. The train had departed a station ahead of schedule as a precaution. A separate train carrying former CIA chief David Petraeus remained at the station when the drone hit. No injuries have been reported. There are calls today for more women to be screened for PTSD after childbirth, which could save millions of pounds. New research from City St George's at the University of London finds that only half of those diagnosed with clinical PTSD are referred to mental health support services. Rose Meads, who led the study, says the true cost could be even higher.
3: There are many more wider costs that we didn't consider, like the cost of not returning to work, the cost to families, the cost of seeking private healthcare. We need more research to look at those wider societal costs as well.
2: The Department of Health and Social Care spokesperson says they're working to make specialist support available to more new mothers. Now, our local councils are facing a multi-billion pound funding gap as they struggle to balance the books. That's according to new research from the Union Unison, which says that 4 out of every 5 councils across England, Scotland and Wales are still struggling financially. Their data shows that councils are forecasting a combined funding gap of almost £4 billion in 2027-28, and that'll go up to £7.1 billion the following year. There's just one game in the Premier League tonight as Leeds host Newcastle. Both sides are yet to lose a game so far this season, but Leeds boss Daniel Farker says this will be a tough one.
4: They're definitely difficult to beat. They're very dangerous, especially out of counter-attacks, and of course have high-quality players as well. Yeah, it will be a difficult task, but yeah, we want to be prepared in the manner that we are.
2: And Emma Willis says she's ready for the comparisons when she takes over as one of the Strictly Come Dancing hosts. The 50-year-old has already fronted Big Brother and The Voice. That's the latest from Radio News Hub. I'm John Collins.
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2: Monday starts off dry in the north before heavy rain moves into Northern Ireland and Scotland. Warm and humid in the south with cloudy skies, although some brighter spells are possible. Highs today of 24 degrees Celsius.

escape that I can see. And still those little things remain that bring me happiness or pain. A cigarette that bears a lipstick's traces, an airline ticket to romance.

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2: A Russian drone strike on a railway station in western Ukraine may have targeted a train carrying former British Prime Minister Boris Johnson. Ukraine's rail operator says the train left the station early due to the threat of a Russian attack. The drone then struck shortly afterwards. No casualties have been reported. Screening new mothers for PTSD could save the NHS millions of pounds. That's according to new research from City St George's at the University of London. They say around 1 in 20 women develop clinical PTSD from childbirth, but only around half of them are then referred to mental health services. The study was led by Rose Meads.
3: Symptoms of PTSD and birth trauma are not always asked about. And women might not understand that what they're experiencing is PTSD. Some may be reluctant to disclose their distress because of stigma or fear of judgment.
2: A spokesman for the Department of Health and Social Care says they're working to make specialist support available to more new mothers. More than 800 hospitality businesses have written to the Prime Minister urging him to set out how he'll introduce a new lower rate of VAT. The VAT's the Problem campaign has called for the hospitality VAT rate to be reduced from 20 to 10%. Manchester City maintained their perfect start to the Premier League season with a 1-0 win over City rivals United. Coventry were thrashed 5-0 at home by Brighton. There's just one game in the Premier League tonight and it's a battle of the German bosses. Matthias Jeisler joined Newcastle at the start of the season. They visit Daniel Farke's Leeds this evening.
4: I appreciate still so much what Eddie Howe has done. I think he has left a legacy over there and has done a tremendous job over so many years. It's never easy for a new manager then, but yeah, the signs are good and how he interacts with his team. It seems like they've created already a strong bond.
2: In tennis, Alexander Zverev shattered the hopes of the home fans by beating American Ben Shelton in the final of the US Open. The big serving German overpowered 23-year-old Shelton to claim his second Grand Slam title of the year. That's the latest from Radio News Hub. I'm John Collins.
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2: Monday starts off dry in the north before heavy rain moves into Northern Ireland and Scotland. Warm and humid in the south with cloudy skies, although some brighter spells are possible. Highs today of 24 degrees Celsius.

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2: Ukraine's railway operator says a Russian drone attack near the Polish border may have been aimed at a train carrying Boris Johnson and other European security figures. That train had departed a station ahead of schedule as a precaution. A separate train carrying former CIA chief David Petraeus remained at that station when the drone hit. No injuries have been reported. There are calls this morning for more women to be screened for PTSD after childbirth, which could save the NHS millions of pounds. New research from City St George's at the University of London finds that only half of those diagnosed with clinical PTSD are then referred to mental health support services. Rose Meads, who led the study, says the true cost could be even higher.
3: There are many more wider costs that we didn't consider, like the cost of not returning to work, the cost to families, the cost of seeking private healthcare. We need more research to look at those wider societal costs as well.
2: A Department of Health and Social Care spokesperson says they're working to make specialist support available to more new mothers. Elsewhere, our local councils are facing a multi-billion pound funding gap as they struggle to balance the books. That's according to new research from the Union Unison, which says that 4 out of every 5 councils across England, Scotland and Wales is struggling financially. Their data shows that councils are forecasting a combined funding gap of almost £4 billion in 2027-28, and that'll go up to £7.1 billion the following year. There's just one game in the Premier League tonight as Leeds host Newcastle. Both sides are yet to lose so far this season, but Leeds boss Daniel Farke says this one will be tough.
4: They're definitely difficult to beat. They're very dangerous, especially out of counter-attacks, and of course have high-quality players as well. Yeah, it will be a difficult task, but yeah, we want to be prepared in the manner that we are. Yeah, try to win there as many points as possible.
2: And Sir Gary Oldman, Jack Loudon and Zendaya are among the 2026 Emmy nominees in a ceremony where HBO Max drama The Pitt is tipped for victory with 25 nominations. That's the latest from Radio News Hub. I'm John Collins.
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2: Monday starts off dry in the north before heavy rain moves into Northern Ireland and Scotland. Warm and humid in the south with cloudy skies, although some brighter spells are possible. Highs today of 24 degrees Celsius.
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2: Ukraine's railway operator says a Russian drone attack near the Polish border may have been aimed at a train carrying Boris Johnson and other European security figures. That train had departed a station ahead of schedule as a precaution. A separate train carrying former CIA chief David Petraeus remained at that station when the drone hit. No injuries have been reported. There are calls this morning for more women to be screened for PTSD after childbirth, which could save the NHS millions of pounds. New research from City St George's at the University of London finds that only half of those diagnosed with clinical PTSD are then referred to mental health support services. Rose Meads, who led the study, says the true cost could be even higher.
3: There are many more wider costs that we didn't consider, like the cost of not returning to work, the cost to families, the cost of seeking private healthcare. We need more research to look at those wider societal costs as well.
2: A Department of Health and Social Care spokesperson says they're working to make specialist support available to more new mothers. Elsewhere, our local councils are facing a multi-billion pound funding gap as they struggle to balance the books. That's according to new research from the Union Unison, which says that 4 out of every 5 councils across England, Scotland and Wales is struggling financially. Their data shows that councils are forecasting a combined funding gap of almost £4 billion in 2027-28, and that'll go up to £7.1 billion the following year. There's just one game in the Premier League tonight as Leeds host Newcastle. Both sides are yet to lose so far this season, but Leeds boss Daniel Farker says this one will be tough.
4: They're definitely difficult to beat. They're very dangerous, especially out of counter-attacks, and of course have high-quality players as well. Yeah, it will be a difficult task, but yeah, we want to be prepared in the manner that we are. Yeah, try to win there as many points as possible.
2: And Sir Gary Oldman, Jack Loudon and Zendaya are among the 2026 Emmy nominees in a ceremony where HBO Max drama The Pitt is tipped for victory with 25 nominations. That's the latest from Radio News Hub. I'm John Collins.
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2: Monday starts off dry in the north before heavy rain moves into Northern Ireland and Scotland. Warm and humid in the south with cloudy skies, although some brighter spells are possible. Highs today of 24 degrees Celsius.

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2: Boris Johnson could have been the target of a drone strike in Ukraine. That's coming from the country's railways operator. A Russian attack hit a train at Yahadin station shortly after one carrying the former prime minister and other European security advisers left ahead of schedule. No casualties have been reported. Peers are to debate calls for a cap on political donations after it emerged over the weekend. Reform UK received £72 million from two crypto billionaires. The party say they'll use the money to fund preparations for office, and that both Christopher Harborne and Ben Dilo wanted nothing in return. Screening new mothers for PTSD could save the NHS millions. That's according to the research from City St George's University of London. They say around 1 in 20 women developed clinical PTSD from childbirth, but only around half are referred to mental health services. Rose Meads led the study.
3: Symptoms of PTSD and birth trauma are not always asked about. And women might not understand that what they're experiencing is PTSD. Some may be reluctant to disclose their distress because of stigma or fear of judgment.
2: A Department of Health and Social Care spokesperson says they're working to make specialist support available to more new mothers. Leaders in Scotland, Wales and Northern Ireland will meet in Cardiff today to sign an agreement on a call for independence referendums. First Ministers representing the SNP, Plaid Cymru and Sinn Féin are all pushing on Downing Street for constitutional change. Prime Minister Andy Burnham has previously said another Scottish referendum would be off limits. And there's just one game in the Premier League tonight, and it's a battle of the German bosses. Matthias Eisler joined Newcastle at the start of the season. They visit Daniel Farke's Leeds this evening.
4: I appreciate still so much what Eddie Howe has done. I think he has left a legacy over there and has done a tremendous job over so many years. It's never easy for a new manager then, but yeah, the signs are good. And how he interacts with his team, it seems like they've created already a strong bond.
2: In other football news, referees have admitted they made a mistake allowing Erling Haaland's winning goal to stand in the Manchester derby. From Radio News Hub, I'm Frankie Hersine.
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2: A cloudy start with some showery outbreaks of rain. Brighter spells elsewhere throughout the day and feeling warm and humid in the south, fresher further north. Highs today of around 24 degrees Celsius.

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2: A Russian drone strike on a railway station in western Ukraine may have targeted a train carrying former British Prime Minister Boris Johnson. Ukraine's rail operator says the train left Yahadin station early because of the threat of Russian attacks. The drone struck shortly afterwards, but no casualties have been reported. There's calls today for a cap on political donations following two £36 million donations from crypto billionaires to Reform UK. Campaigners have raised concerns that it creates the risk that the game will be rigged in favour of those with the most cash. Reform UK say the money donated will be used to fund its preparations for office, and the men wanted nothing in return. MPs are raising concerns over the threat of AI on human rights. The Joint Committee on Human Rights say current regulations and frameworks are not equipped to respond to the threats posed by new technology. It's after the Anthropic boss warned of the speed at which the technology is advancing. Meanwhile, Donald Trump has rejected calls for the US to slow down the development of artificial intelligence, warning America could lose its lead over China.
3: Most sophisticated country in the world, and frankly I want to keep it that way, because whoever wins, AI wins, and we could put guardrails, we can do this and that, but I think you have a lot of negative forces that are bringing it up.
2: Around 1 in 20 women develop clinical PTSD from childbirth, but only around half are referred to mental health services. That's according to researchers at City St George's University of London. They say screening new mothers for PTSD could save the NHS millions. Rose Meads led the study.
4: Clinical guidance recommends that healthcare professionals ask a few questions about depression and a few about anxiety, but not about trauma and PTSD. So it might be that healthcare professionals are not so informed and women don't know what's happening to them.
2: The Department of Health and Social Care spokesperson says they're working to make specialist support available to more new mothers. And Sir Gary Oldman, Jack Loudon and Zendaya are among the 2026 Emmy nominees in a ceremony where HBO Max drama The Pitt is tipped for victory with 25 nods. From Radio News Hub, I'm Frankie Hersine.
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2: A cloudy start with some showery outbreaks of rain. Brighter spells elsewhere throughout the day and feeling warm and humid in the south, fresher further north. Highs today of around 24 degrees Celsius.
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0: Roxy Music there, and Jealous Guy. Good morning. It's Ouse Valley Radio Breakfast. Steve Kerman here with your birthday boy today. Yeah. I'm 17 again, but I think they got it the wrong way round. I tell you what, we got some fantastic music lined up for you this morning.
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0: Taylor there, and Tell It to My Heart. We've got Ella Langley coming up soon. I tell you what, she's done some fantastic music lately, hasn't she? But first of all, it's a first look at Ouse Valley Radio Showbiz Bulletin.
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2: An acclaimed writer has warned about the dangers artificial intelligence poses to his job. Jack Thorne, who is the president of the Writers Guild of Great Britain and wrote for shows such as Adolescence and His Dark Materials, says government action will define what the next century looks like for every writer in the country. He warned of the industrial-scale theft of writers' work without consent or payment. Welsh actress Catherine Zeta-Jones has voiced her disdain for the phrase Nepo Baby, calling it horrific. The 56-year-old, known for her roles in Chicago and Ocean's 12, has two children, Dylan and Karis, with actor Michael Douglas, who have both followed their parents into the entertainment industry. She said kids didn't ask to be born into this, they're finding their own way in life. And Succession star Brian Cox is backing a campaign urging the government to prepare the NHS for the next generation of dementia treatments. Alzheimer's Research UK says advances in research mean a cure for Alzheimer's could be within reach. Its petition calls for better early diagnosis, improved access to clinical trials, and a dedicated fund for new dementia drugs.
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5: Here's Alex, pedalling off to work. And here's Nikki, driving off for a morning coffee. You know the drill, Nikki. Allow at least 1.5 metres when overtaking cyclists, or more if driving over 30 miles per hour. And for horse riders, like Joe on Daisy here, slow down to under 10 miles per hour and allow at least 2 metres. Whoever you meet, travel like you know them. 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

George Ezra there and Shotgun. We got Sophie Ellis-Bextor, Take Me Home. I tell you what, I don't get an invite like that very often. Not at my age, of course. Did I tell you it was my birthday today? Light cloud and a gentle southwesterly breeze is the weather for the Ouse Valley area. 24 degrees, 16 minimum, and the sun will set at 19 minutes past 7 this evening. 19:19. We look as if we could get some late sun. Ultraviolet moderate, pollen low, and pollen.

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2: Apple Home Improvements are giving away £50 if you can guess the celebrity from the clues given out each day on breakfast, mornings, afternoons and Ouse Valley Drive. 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The winner's name will be announced on the next weekday edition of Ouse Valley Drive, which is Thursday the 1st of September. And today's clue, she is female. She is female. Clues so far. Born after the war, born in the USA, is a Leo, married twice, has dark brown hair, has two children, celebrated a birthday last month, is still alive and working, was known for TV and film, and today's clue, she is female. 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
2: UK manufacturers are slowing recruitment, with high employment, energy and regulatory costs being blamed. Industry group Make UK says manufacturing employment fell by 81,000 in the year to March. While confidence and demand are showing signs of improvement, the organisation says growth has slowed to a near standstill and is urging the government to cut costs. UK rents are expected to rise by up to 5% a year by the end of 2026, as higher mortgage rates keep more people in rented homes for longer. Zoopla says average rents reached £1,340 a month in July, with annual growth accelerating to 2.6%. It says a shortage of rental properties is putting further upward pressure on prices. Donald Trump announced the removal of US tariffs on Irish whiskey during the final day of his visit to Ireland. Irish whiskey currently faces a 10% tariff. And nearly two-thirds of employers are finding candidates with key employability skills harder to recruit. A new report from City and Guilds also warns AI recruitment systems could be filtering out young applicants.
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3: A group of MPs are calling for a new law to address the threat of AI on human rights. The Joint Committee on Human Rights say regulators lack the power to test AI systems before they're released to the public. It follows warnings from the boss of Anthropic, who said AI could take over the internet. Meanwhile, the US President Donald Trump says America should keep pushing ahead with artificial intelligence, despite the growing safety concerns from tech leaders.
4: We shouldn't be bringing it up, and they're bringing up things that won't happen. But whoever wins with AI wins, you know, it's an expression that I came up with and it's true.
3: Boris Johnson could have been the target of a drone strike in Ukraine. That's coming from the country's railways operator. A Russian attack hit a train at Yahadin station shortly after one carrying the former prime minister and other European security advisers left ahead of schedule. No casualties have been reported. Leaders of the SNP, Plaid Cymru and Sinn Féin will meet in Cardiff today to put pressure on Downing Street to hold referendums on independence. The First Ministers of Scotland, Wales and Northern Ireland are pushing for constitutional change in their respective countries. They're also due to discuss partnership on the economy, energy and international cooperation. Screening new mothers for PTSD could save the NHS millions. That's according to new research from City St George's University of London. They say around 1 in 20 women developed clinical PTSD from childbirth, but only around half are referred to mental health services. Jo Brooks is a midwife with Tommy's and a qualified psychotherapist.
5: By a woman being listened to, treated with kindness and care, and really communicated with and really made to be involved in their care is really important.
3: A Department of Health and Social Care spokesperson says they are working to make specialist support available to more new mothers. And in tennis, Alexander Zverev has shattered the hopes of the home fans by beating American Ben Shelton in the final of the US Open. The big serve in German overpowered 23-year-old Shelton to claim his second Grand Slam title of the year. From Radio News Hub, I'm Frankie Hersine.
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3: A cloudy start with some showery outbreaks of rain. Brighter spells elsewhere throughout the day and feeling warm and humid in the south, fresher further north. Highs today of around 24 degrees Celsius.
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0: from 1977, Yes and Wondrous Stories. That was from their album, Going for the One. Steve Kerman here. We've got Andrew Gold, and thank you for being a friend. Well, thank you for being a friend. It's Ouse Valley Radio Breakfast.
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0: Yeah, from, oh goodness, from the 80s that was, and Addicted to Love. And before that, from the 70s, it was Andrew Gold. Thank you for being a friend. The weather today is going to get up to 24 degrees. We're going to get late sun, but this morning and early afternoon, light cloud and a gentle southwesterly breeze. The sun will set at 19:19. Ultraviolet is moderate, pollution is low, and pollen is low. Shall we have a listen to the Ouse Valley Radio single of the week? It's called Well Organised.
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0: The sound of Huntingdon.

Nick Lowe there, and Cool to Be Kind. We got the Brothers Johnson and Stomp coming along. Now, if you're looking for something to do today, St Ives Craft and Collectors Collectibles Market at the Corn Exchange. That's between 9 a.m. and 3 p.m. every second Monday of the month, it says here. Why not join us at Charter Hall for the chance to buy collectibles and original handcraft items? There you go. St Ives Craft and Collectibles Market, Corn Exchange, today between 9 and 3. And also REF Reminiscence Group at the Norris Museum in St Ives, and that's between 1:30 and 3:30 this afternoon. We are a sociable group of RAF veterans and spouses. We welcome those who are dealing with memory loss, and also those who would like to just pull up a sandbag and chat and have a chat with like-minded people. There you go. That's a couple of things to do today. And also between the 12th of September to the 28th of November, the Roar Theatre is performing Murder at the Museum, and that's on Fridays and Saturdays at 7:30 in the Atmospheric Building. There you go. And like I say, that's at where's that? That's at the Museum, Norris Museum, isn't it? Do you know what? I can't find it myself. Oh, I tell you what, I'm getting to St Neots Museum, that is. Oh dear. Oh goodness, I'll get there in the end. It's my age, you know. Did I tell you it's my birthday today?

Robbie there with Angel, Steve Kerman here. It's Ouse Valley Radio Breakfast. It's a Monday. It's the 14th of September. And on this day in 1891, the first penalty kick in an English League football game was taken by Heath of Wolverhampton Wanderers against Accrington. There you go. And also, as I said earlier, Sir Peter Scott was born on this day. The WWT guy, what was it? Wetland and Wildlife, Wildfowl Trust, isn't it? He was born on this day in 1909. And 1 year later, 1910, the birth of actor Jack Hawkins. He mostly appeared in character roles, including Zulu, The Cruel Sea, and Lawrence of Arabia. Apparently, a 60-a-day smoker, Hawkins began experiencing voice problems in the late 1950s. His entire larynx was removed and his performances was dubbed. Hawkins continued to smoke after losing his voice and passed away at the age of 62. So there you go. There may be something in that. You never know, dear. We got Rush Hour coming along.

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Rico and Pitbull there, Steve Kerman here. Well, if you're looking for something to do this week, on Wednesday, remember you've got the boat trips and tour of Houghton Mill, leaving St Ives Quayside at 11. You've also got St Neot's Folk Club tomorrow. That's at the Eaton Soken, and that's at 7:30 tomorrow evening. But today you have got the RAF Reminiscence Group at the Norris Museum in St Ives, and that's between 1:30 and 3:30 this afternoon. They're a sociable group of RAF veterans and spouses. We welcome those who are dealing with memory loss and also those who would like to pull up a sandbag and have a chat. And also today, St Ives Craft and Collectibles Market at the Corn Exchange in St Ives. That's between 9 a.m. and 3 p.m.

George Ezra there, and Barcelona. Well, we've got Adam at 1 o'clock this afternoon with Afternoons. And of course, after the news at 10 o'clock, it's Mornings on Ouse Valley Radio. Have a lovely day. Did I tell you it's my birthday? I'll catch you tomorrow morning. Bye-bye.

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5: A group of MPs are calling for a new law to address the threat of AI on human rights. The Joint Committee on Human Rights say regulators lack the power to test AI systems before they're released to the public. Follows warnings from the boss of Anthropic, who says that AI could take over the internet. Meanwhile, the US President Donald Trump says America should keep pushing ahead with AI.
6: We shouldn't be bringing it up, and they're bringing up things that won't happen. But whoever wins with AI wins, you know. It's an expression that I came up with, and it's true.
5: There's calls today for a cap on political donations following two £36 million donations from crypto billionaires to Reform UK. Campaigners have raised concerns that it creates the risk the game will be rigged in favour of those with the most cash. Reform UK say the money donated will be used to fund its preparation for office. Leaders in Scotland, Wales and Northern Ireland will meet in Cardiff today to sign an agreement on a call for independence referendums. First ministers representing the SNP, Plaid Cymru and Sinn Féin are all pushing on Downing Street for constitutional change. Around 1 in 20 women developed clinical PTSD from childbirth, but only around half are referred to mental health services. That's according to researchers at City St George's University of London. They say screening new mothers for PTSD could save the NHS millions. Jo Brooks is a midwife with Tommies and a qualified psychotherapist.
7: I think being listened to is a really core component of psychologically safe care and certainly safe maternity care. When any of us are not listened to, we're not heard, potentially not believed, then our own sense of self and our own sense of self-worth can be reduced.
5: The Department of Health and Social Care spokesperson says they're working to make specialist support available to more new mothers. And schools in England will be cutting down on dessert and deep fried foods as part of the first new school food standards for a decade. Desserts will now have to be served with fruit, while meals high in fat and salt like sausages and pizza will also be limited. Schools will be expected to publish their menus and food policies online. That's the latest from Radio News Hub. I'm Frankie Hersine.
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4: With the Ooze Valley Radio app, check the 5-day forecast for Huntingdonshire. 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
5: Bright spells at times for many of us, although some cloud and showery outbreaks too, potentially heavy in northern parts later, feeling warmer and humid in the south with highs of 24 degrees Celsius.
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10: 3 minutes past 10, welcome to Monday Morning Show. With me, the Obie. Thank you to Steve for the last few hours. He's been here since 7 with the breakfast show. And happy birthday to Steve. Have a great day. I think it's today. It could be tomorrow. Anyway, if it's tomorrow, happy birthday for tomorrow as well, Steve. Now, Obie, come on, get on with it. It is the morning show. We start with A Sky Full of Stars and Coldplay.

0: Coldplay and A Sky Full of Stars. So, weather for Huntingdon today, mainly fine, but cloudy at times. Yes, looking out of the window now, it's very overcast. Maybe a few light showers, but generally warm and humid. Maximum temperature today, a very warm, 25 degrees. Now, the single of the week last week was Bass Persuades from Miley Cyrus.
1: Let's go.

0: Miley Cyrus, Space Persuades, that was the single of the week last week. Now the single of the week this week is from the Ezra Collective. It's called Well Organised and it's a nice easy song to ease you into Monday and a new week. I hope you enjoy it.
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That is the single of the week for this week. You'll be hearing it all week, and you can hear it again tonight at 10:20 on The Late Show. The Ezra Collective from their new album, featuring Leela Ikey. And that was Well Organised.

0: Potato Crews playing on the morning show. It is Ouse Valley Radio 104 FM. It's the sound of Huntingdonshire. And with apologies to James Bamber. Yes, this is his thought for the day. I think it was for last Thursday, but we got it over the weekend. So, thought for today, James Bamber, a life saying hello.
1: Good morning. It's great to be with you again. When you think of life-saving equipment, I wonder what images come to mind. Maybe a life ring that are on the banks of rivers and along our coastlines. Maybe it's an ambulance, fire engine or other emergency service vehicle. Perhaps for some others, the image that comes to mind is that of medication or specialised equipment. I wonder how far down the list we'd have to keep going until someone mentioned a friendly greeting. Let me explain with a story. John worked in a meat processing plant. On one occasion, as he was about to finish work for the day, he went into the walk-in freezer to inspect something. A fault occurred and the door closed behind him, trapping him in sub-zero temperatures with no help on the horizon. He called out, screamed, knocked and banged, but all to no avail. The freezer had thick walls and most other staff had left for the night. 5 hours later, as John's strength was failing, the door opened and a security guard came in, raised the alarm and saved John's life. "What brought you to the freezer area?" John asked later. "I know it isn't something you do routinely." The guard replied, "I've worked in this factory for 35 years. Hundreds of workers come and go every day, but you're one of the few who greets me with a hello in the morning and a good night in the evening. Many pass me by as though I'm invisible. Today, you greeted me in the morning as usual, but at the end of the day I noticed that I'd not heard your good night. Hence, I decided to check around the factory. Your greetings each day mean such a lot to me. They remind me that I am someone. By not hearing your farewell, I knew something must have happened, so I came looking for you and found you." John saw and valued the security guard, and it saved his life. His approach reminds me of these words from the Bible. "In Christ's family, there can be no division into Jew and non-Jew, slave and free, male and female. Among us, you are all equal." Everything we know about God's word is summed up in a single sentence: love others as you love yourself. Today, let's be like John, greeting the people we encounter. You never know, not only might it make them feel valued, but it might be a lifesaver in our own lives too.
0: That was a thought for the day. Thank you to James Bamber. That was a life saying hello. Okay, what's on the way? Shalimar, There It Is, and Rag and Bone Man and Pink, Anywhere Away From Here. They're up next.
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Anywhere away from here, Ragabone Man and Pink. 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
1: An acclaimed writer has warned about the dangers artificial intelligence poses to his job. Jack Thorne, who is the president of the Writers Guild of Great Britain and wrote for shows such as Adolescence and His Dark Materials, says government action will define what the next century looks like for every writer in the country. He warned of the industrial-scale theft of writers' work without consent or payment. Welsh actress Catherine Zeta-Jones has voiced her disdain for the phrase Nepo Baby, calling it horrific. The 56-year-old, known for her roles in Chicago and Ocean's 12, has two children, Dylan and Karis, with actor Michael Douglas, who have both followed their parents into the entertainment industry. She said kids didn't ask to be born into this, they're finding their own way in life. And Succession star Brian Cox is backing a campaign urging the government to prepare the NHS for the next generation of dementia treatments. Alzheimer's Research UK says advances in research mean a cure for Alzheimer's could be within reach. Its petition calls for better early diagnosis, improved access to clinical trials, and a dedicated fund for new dementia drugs.
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0: Belinda Carlisle, the same thing. 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
0: Yes, it's time for Guess the Celeb. Yes, Apple Home Improvements are giving away £50 if you can guess the celebrity from the clues given out each day on Breakfast, Mornings, Afternoons and Ouse Valley Drive. You can guess the celeb at any time, and the winner will be drawn completely at random after the competition closes at 7 p.m. on Wednesday the 30th of September. The winner's name will be announced on the next weekday edition of Ouse Valley Drive, Thursday the 1st of October. So let's get to those clues. Today's clue is, she is female. And the clues up to now are born after the war, born in the USA, is a Leo, married twice, has dark brown hair, has two children, celebrated a birthday last month, is still alive and working, was known for TV and film, and she is female. I don't know who that is, but if you know, this is what you need to do. 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

0: Mark Ronson, I Want to See the Bright Lights Tonight. Now on the way, Diana Ross, I'm Still Waiting, and a lovely message from the Girl Guides. That's after this.
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0: from Tamla Motown, playing on the morning show. Diana Ross, I'm still waiting. If you like Soul and Motown, there's 2 hours of Soul and Motown tonight, between 8 and 10 with Mike Haynes. Now, here's some news from the Girl Guides.
1: Fancy a trip back in time? 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
2: MPs are raising concerns over the threat of AI on human rights. The Joint Committee on Human Rights say current regulations and frameworks are not equipped to respond to the threats posed by the technology. It's after the Anthropic boss warned of the speed at which the technology is advancing. Meanwhile, Donald Trump has rejected calls for the US to slow down the development of artificial intelligence, warning America could lose its lead over China.
3: Look, we're leading China in AI. We're the most sophisticated country in the world. And frankly, I want to keep it that way, because whoever wins AI wins. And we could put guardrails, we can do this and that, but I think you have a lot of negative forces that are bringing it up.
2: Leaders of the SNP, Plaid Cymru and Sinn Féin, will meet in Cardiff today to put pressure on Downing Street to hold referendums on independence. The First Ministers of Scotland, Wales and Northern Ireland are pushing for constitutional change in their respective countries. Screening new mothers for PTSD could save the NHS millions. That's according to new research from City St George's University of London. They say around 1 in 20 women developed clinical PTSD from childbirth, but only around half are referred to mental health services. Jo Brooks is a midwife with Tommies and qualified psychologist. A therapist.
4: By a woman being listened to, treated with kindness and care, and really communicated with and really made to be involved in their care is really important.
2: A Department of Health and Social Care spokesperson says they're working to make specialist support available to more new mothers. Pupils will face their first new school food standards for more than a decade, cutting down on sugary drinks and fatty foods. Things like including fruit with every dessert and limiting foods high in fat and salt will be introduced. And passengers whose trains have been cancelled will be allowed to travel with another company to finish their journey. The government says it's a common sense change. It will come into force from Sunday. Customers will be allowed to travel on another operator's service departing within 2 hours before or after their original cancelled train. For On Radio News Hub, I'm Frankie Hersine.
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2: Bright spells at times for many of us, although some cloud and showery outbreaks too, potentially heavy in northern parts later, feeling warmer and humid in the south with highs of 24 degrees Celsius.

5 past 11, Monday's morning show. The Obi Kimney Company starting the second hour with Harry Styles, as it was. All I can say is, we're here till 1. Don't go.

Fat Larry's Band and Zoom. Weather for Huntingdon. If you'd like to know, looking out the window, overcast, cloudy, but this is the weather for the Met Office for Huntingdon. Yes, mainly fine today. A few light showers, a gentle breeze, and the maximum temperature a warm 25 degrees. Tonight, a fine evening with a mild night, becoming cloudy overnight with a minimum temperature of 16 degrees. Here are the Black Eyed Peas. Meet me halfway.

0: The Black Eyed Peas, Meet Me Halfway. Now, do you fancy some Billie Eilish and maybe some Doobie Brothers? Yes? Okay, they're on the way after this.
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That is Joe. Now, looking forward to the 24th to the 26th of September. 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Folk and Blues in the Pews at St. Mary's Church, Brampton. 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From the 24th to the 26th of September, starting 7:30 p.m. each evening.

0: Joshua Caddison and Jesse. That's a nice song, isn't it? Now, on the way, we're going to be happy and we're going to sing. How's that going to happen? Well, playing next, Pharrell Williams and Happy and Ed Sheeran and Sing.
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Chairman of the board, everything's Tuesday, it may be Monday, yeah. The news at midday is on the way after Anne-Marie and To Be Young.

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4: The leaders in Scotland, Wales and Northern Ireland have declared that Westminster's time is coming to an end. It was part of a joint agreement aimed at putting pressure on Downing Street to hold referendums on independence. The First Ministers of the UK's three devolved nations signed it during a meeting in Cardiff. Next, a group of MPs are calling for a new law to address the threat of AI on human rights. The Joint Committee on Human Rights say regulators lack the power to test AI systems before they're released to the public. It follows warnings from the boss of Anthropic, who says that AI could take over the internet. Meanwhile, the US President Donald Trump says America should keep pushing ahead with artificial intelligence, despite growing safety concerns from tech leaders.
5: They're bringing up things that won't happen, but whoever wins with AI wins. Expression that I came up with, and it's true.
4: It comes after AI bosses agreed that the technology is advancing too fast and needs to slow down. There's calls for a cap on political donations. That's following two £36 million donations from crypto billionaires to Reform UK. Campaigners have raised concerns that it creates the risk the game will be rigged in favour of those with the most cash. But Reform UK say the money donated will be used to fund its preparation for office, and the men wanted nothing in return. New research has found autistic children find some aspects of crossing the road challenging. A number of recommendations have been made by the project to help tackle things like navigating parked cars and busy roads. Dr. Yi Mun Lee from Leeds University works on it.
6: It's not just about learning the practical skills on how to cross the road. It's also about them feeling anxiety and fear of unexpected events.
4: And Oasis fans are eagerly anticipating a tour announcement later following their drone light show in Manchester on Thursday. The display saw the band's logo illuminate before being replaced with today's date and the time, 4 p.m. That's the latest from Radio News Hub. I'm Tanita Sims.
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4: Bright spells at times for many of us, although some cloud and showery outbreaks too. Potentially heavy in northern parts, feeling warmer in the south with highs of 24 degrees.

The Weekend dancing in the flames. It is Monday and we're playing The Weekend. Yeah. It's the morning show from Ouse Valley Radio on the radio.

Kylie on a night like this. Before that, Donna Summer on the radio. It is Ouse Valley Radio at 104 FM. It is the sound of Huntingdonshire, and looking forward to tonight. Yes, over to you at 7 o'clock, our community programme. Norman Napper is here finding out about the Scouts Jamboree in Poland next year from Josh Marshall and a young friend from the Cambridgeshire Scouts Association. That's Norman finding out about the Scouts Jamboree in Poland next year at 7 o'clock tonight.

0: Stella Lefty in Boston playing on the morning show here at Ooze Valley Radio 104 FM. Before that, CeeLo Green, Forget You. On the way, This Is The Life. It is, you know, Amy McDonald coming up.
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0: Yes, it's time for Guess the Celeb. Yes, Apple Home Improvements are giving away £50 if you can guess the celebrity from the clues given out each day on Breakfast, Mornings, Afternoons and Ouse Valley Drive. You can guess the celeb at any time, and the winner will be drawn completely at random after the competition closes at 7 p.m. on Wednesday the 30th of September. The winner's name will be announced on the next weekday edition of Ouse Valley Drive, Thursday the 1st of October. So let's get to those clues. Today's clue is, she is female. And the clues up to now are born after the war, born in the USA, is a Leo, married twice, has dark brown hair, has two children, celebrated a birthday last month, is still alive and working, was known for TV and film, and she is female. I don't know who that is, but if you know, this is what you need to do. 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

0: Zara Larson, bit of a lush life that. Right, we've got a new kid in here. Hello, new kid.
1: Hello.
0: Do you want to tell people your name instead of just going for a new kid?
1: Yeah, of course. Hello, guys. My name's Jason. It is my second time on East Valley Radio, and I'm a trainee presenter, really.
0: How are you enjoying it, my friend?
1: It's been really good. Yeah. I'm a journalist myself outside of this, so it's great to be able to spread positive news throughout my hometown, really, in Huntingdon.
0: It sounds like you're media trained, mate, to be brutally honest. It really does, doesn't it? I can see him like after a game going like, oh, it was a good game for the boys and everything. It's giving me that kind of vibe, but I like it, Jason.
1: Yeah,
0: I like it.
1: Yeah, I mean, I'm quite big on sport, really. Sport is what I want to go into in the future. Quite big on football, athletics, really. Mm. But yes, it's all good, man.
0: Okay, I've got one question, and this is a big question for me. Who is the football GOAT? Is it Messi? Ronaldo?
1: That's a great question.
0: Oh, I'm going to put one out there. All right. Big Meeks. Micah Richards.
1: For me, this might cause some controversy. I mean, I like both of them, Messi and Ronaldo, but I think Messi's won more.
0: Yeah.
1: Messi's the better playmaker, I think, in terms of being a goal scorer. Ronaldo's better. I like the both. I mean, I grew up with both of them.
0: Yeah.
1: Really got to see both of them in their prime.
0: Wow.
1: It's sad to see them both on the decline. I know Messi recently came out to retire.
0: Yeah,
1: from internationally. Yeah, internationally. So it's quite sad. Ronaldo's still kicking on.
0: Somehow.
1: In Saudi Arabia. Yeah. But yeah, I respect both of them, really.
0: Good,
1: yeah.
0: Fair enough. Nate, is that time? Yeah, there we go. Right, we're going to have some silence from Sniper Patrol.

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0: Go your own way, Fleetwood Mac. You got to go your own way. Hey. You know, it makes sense. Sorry, me and Nate are looking at the timings. It will make sense. Because remember, you've also got all the songs in there, which will make that then make it all good and well. Anyway, right, so I need to talk a little bit. So I'm going to tell you how you can get in contact. 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I'm really glad I'm actually getting that right nowadays. And also, please get the permission from the bill payer. Right, so I want to know what you did over your weekend. What did you do over your weekend? Because I had Saturday, I was doing the Millennial Playlist. And then I was watching some rugby during the Millennial Playlist. And what did I do Sunday? I don't know if I did anything Sunday. Possibly nothing. Yeah, maybe nothing. Nate, you're working. I'm gathering. Go on, put new guys, put new boys on. No, put the new guys mic up. There we go. Get Jason back on here.
1: So, what did I do over the weekend?
0: There we go.
1: Yeah, over the weekend, I saw some family from the Isle of Man.
0: Oh, lovely.
1: Yeah, that was on Friday evening. It was really nice. Oh. I don't often see them. I think I'll be going there next year to watch. I don't know if you're aware of the TT Isle of Man racing. So I'm going there next year. Yeah. That'll be amazing, yeah.
0: Crazy.
1: And then, unfortunately, after that, I did 2 10-hour shifts at my local pub.
0: Ooh.
1: But, no, yeah, I mean, you just got to get through it, really.
0: No, yeah, 100%.
1: Yeah.
0: 100%. Well, there you go. That's what Jason did. Nate worked, and that's about it. Not even any building Lego. Do you have any actually in the backlog? Do you have any backlog building Lego recently? You've got one set. What's a set? Yeah, get it. Put your mind down. We've got time. It's a quick one. Why?
2: That one that you gave me like ages ago.
0: Oh, what, the sushi stuff?
2: Yeah, that's.
0: Oh, no way. Really?
2: Yeah.
0: Oh, cute. That could go really well with your Lego City.
2: Yeah, I need to reassemble my Lego City. It's still. Yeah, because I had to use that table.
0: Oh, yeah, good point. Yeah. Right. Do you want a bit of Newton Faulkner and then a little bit of Keane? Yeah, go on then.

There we go. That was Keane with Somewhere Only We Know. Right, we've had an email in from the big man himself, Brian Edwards. And if you think to yourself, Edwards, that sounds familiar. Why does that sound familiar? Well, it's Nate's dad. Thank you, Brian. I'm going to read this word by word. So this is his wording, not mine. As a big geek, I was playing Dungeons & Dragons at Huntingdon Library. And if anyone wants to get involved in the D&D that happens at the Huntingdon Library, contact them guys. I think they do it every other week, something like that. I think so. If you like that kind of stuff, go for it. But I tell you what, I love this next song to finish off this first hour. But then we've got so much coming for your faces. So a little bit of Sophie Alex Baxter with Murder on the Dance Floor.

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4: Leaders in Scotland, Wales and Northern Ireland have signed a joint agreement aimed at putting pressure on Downing Street to hold referendums on independence. All three declared that Westminster's time is coming to an end. The First Ministers of the UK's three devolved nations signed it during a meeting in Cardiff. Here's Plaid Cymru's Rhian ap Iorwerth, the First Minister of Wales.
5: We have a mandate for change to make Wales more confident, more prosperous and more in control of its future.
4: Next, Piers at a debate calls for a cap on political donations. After it emerged over the weekend, Reform UK received £72 million for two crypto billionaires. The party say they'll use the money to fund preparations for office and that both men involved wanted nothing in return. But the donations totaled three quarters the amount spent at the last general election by all parties combined. Andy Burnham has welcomed the new focus on the dangers AI could pose to the world from the industry leaders developing the new technology. The Prime Minister thinks it's a good thing that leading AI figures are publicly speaking about the risks from the technology to global security. New research has found autistic children find some aspects of crossing the road challenging, and more could be done to make things easier and safer for them. Dr. Yi Mun Lee from Leeds University worked on the study.
6: Zebra crossings are used outside many schools. But research suggests that Pelican Crossing, the one that you press the button and an agreement appears, would be better for the children. They found them easier to use.
4: Schools in England will be cutting down on desserts and deep-fried foods as part of the first new school food standards for a decade. Desserts will now have to be served with fruit. And Oasis fans are eagerly anticipating a tour announcement later. That's following their drone light show in Manchester on Thursday. That's the latest from Radio News Hub. I'm Tanita Sims.
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4: Bright spells at times for many of us, although some cloud and showery outbreaks too. Potentially heavy in northern parts, feeling warmer in the south with highs of 24 degrees Celsius.

game of give and take. Phil Collins. 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God, it's either Genesis or him. You can't hurry love. It's an absolute. I haven't played that in quite a while, have I, Nate, to be honest with you? I've always played a bit of Genesis instead of actually Phil. So we've got a little bit more of a relaxed hour today. We've got one thing in the pipeline of chatting about, but I do not know what's going to happen. There's three brains in this studio, and I'll say most probably one and a half of them is working right now. And frustratingly, the half a brain is me and Nate. It is what it is. At least it's just not half a brain like it usually is. So we're going to figure out what we're going to do. But before all of that, we've got two songs. Two great songs from the 2000s. One of them was made famous with a bunch of Plasticine. And the other one is just a good dad rock tune. So a bit of Dandy Warhols and a bit of Creed. Go on, Nate.

0: Bit of Creed. One last breath. Can't beat it. Right, I tell you what, though. Big Jason. Jason. I nearly forgot your name. Jason wants to tell you about something.
1: Yeah, thank you, Adam. I mean, I was watching some of the Great North Run this weekend. Took place in Newcastle. And I think the best competitor I saw was actually the Prime Minister, Andy Burnham. He was the first standing Prime Minister to take part in the 13.1-mile half marathon. The cause was Burnham wanted to raise funds and for awareness for Changing Lives, a charity dedicated to supporting thousands of people experiencing homelessness each year. He recently donated 15% of his month's Prime Minister salary to the organisation. He sparked a pink running shirt and a racing bib with a symbolic number 10. Burnham made headlines opting out of his famous running shorts and joked that to his reporters they wear his dodgy shorts and have been behind in Manchester to not offend the people of the northeast. And yeah, it's great to see, really, from our Prime Minister.
0: To be fair, he did look a bit sweaty from the photos that I've seen of him.
1: Yeah,
0: so good on him, at least, you know, he did the run.
1: Yeah, it was a record-breaking event featuring over 63,000 runners this year.
0: Wow.
1: And we'd love to see that, really.
0: Yeah. Right, well, thank you very much, Jason, and his talk about the runs. Right, Coldplay. Funnily enough, great news for me, and this is completely unforeseen. I put on a Instagram thing on my radio Instagram, Adam_radio, where I'm going through all my vinyls, and today's one was Coldplay. Funnily enough, not this album, but we could do have a little bit of Coldplay with Vida La Vida.

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The police, every breath you take, he'll be watching. Right, let's change the vibe from the police to a little bit of 90s rock. 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Let's go.

0: Earth, Wind and Fire with September. You'll hear that song next week, and I will make sure over every single fibre of my body that you'll be able to hear September. Yes, the 21st one of September next week, because tomorrow, next week on Monday, is the 21st of September. So it's going to go well in that remit. Right, we've got two more songs, and then some ads, and then some great tunes. One of them is Tom Walker with Just You and I. The other one is the Song of the Year. Go on, Nate.
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0: of Earth, Bittersweet Symphony. I'm loving the longer songs at the moment. We've had too many big bits of break before you hear my voice, which to be fair I think most of you is like, that's fantastic. Right, Nate, put your mic up, my boy.
1: Hello.
0: We've seen today, me and Eve.
1: Yes.
0: We've seen a interesting thing.
1: Yes.
0: To say the least. Yeah, you're going to say yes, at least. If you are well into your horrible histories, the people who made horrible histories, the original stuff, not the newest stuff, they also then made something called Ghosts. Which,
1: fantastic show.
0: Such a good show. So funny. And it's right up the old way of horrible histories.
1: Yep.
0: Now, they've done, I think, 3 seasons? Something on those lines?
1: I thought it was 4.
0: Ooh.
1: Oh, I don't. As well.
0: So anyway,
1: well-rounded.
0: It was very well-rounded. And with everything going on for that...
1: 5 seasons.
0: 5 seasons. Because they've made multiple spin-offs. Well, same thing, but in like the US and...
1: Yeah, they're not as good.
0: No, I haven't watched them.
1: I tried watching one of the US episodes and it's just the humour isn't...
0: Is it not there?
1: No.
0: I don't think anyone can redo what they did. No. It's like with horrible histories as well. I totally believe after all of the original cast went, no one can do horrible histories like horrible histories. No. The original cast. Yeah. Anyway, but the original cast have been teasing us over the last, I'll say, a couple of months, something like that, about a movie.
1: Yes.
0: Ghosts, the movie. And they have finally given us a date for that, and it is
1: very soon
0: this year.
1: Yes,
0: October,
1: next month, 23rd,
0: right in time for spooky season.
1: Absolutely.
0: Which we all know is not going to be an R-rated, it's not going to be a slasher, it ain't going to be anything properly scary.
1: No, it's just a Halloween film,
0: but it's going to be a Halloween film. Yeah. And a half. But if they can do what they did in the TV show with this, then they have absolutely cracked the nail on the head, I think.
1: Yeah.
0: Because all of these people I hold very, very highly in my heart. You know, Matt Bellamy, for instance. I think that's his name. You know him. There you go.
1: Yeah, Matthew Bainton.
0: Yeah, he is fantastic. Matt Bellamy's muse. That's what I was thinking about.
1: Yep.
0: He's very fantastic. Different. Very, very different. Yeah. But he's fantastic. He's absolutely golden. And... I just generally feel with everything that is, it's just going to be so good. Right, I tell you what's also so good. These two tracks. One of them's the Wombats. The other one's Bend Over Khan. Let's do this.

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2: Donald Trump's comments in support of Irish unity show that the debate is very much alive. That's what Northern Ireland's First Minister Michelle O'Neill has said.
3: Westminster does not and will never serve our people well. I think our common cause here is that we have the right to self-determination. We need to collectively ensure that that message is heard in Westminster. So it is very much on the table despite the recent comments of the Prime Minister.
2: She was speaking at a joint press conference with the leaders of the SNP and Plaid Cymru, where they jointly declared that Westminster's time is coming to an end. It was part of an agreement aimed at putting pressure on Downing Street to hold referendums on independence. The Prime Minister, Andy Burnham, has cancelled engagements today and tomorrow following the death of his father, Roy, who was suffering from Alzheimer's. Burnham has spoken about his father's illness before. It meant he did not know his son had become Prime Minister. He had been due to host business leaders in Number 10 this afternoon. Peers are preparing to debate calls for a cap on political donations. It's after it emerged over the weekend Reform UK received £72 million from two crypto billionaires. The party say they'll use the money to fund preparations for office and that both men wanted nothing in return. A key part of Childers is learning how to deal with things like crossing the road safely, but new research has found autistic children face particular challenges. A study by the University of Leeds has found things like zebra crossings and navigating round parked cars can cause a lot of anxiety. Dr. Yi Munley worked on it.
4: Children need around 10 to 12 training sessions to develop road safety skills. Some councils provide far less. We want to change this really to ensure that all councils are providing enough training to help autistic children stay safe.
2: And the upcoming London revival of Sunday in the Park with George has been cancelled following the withdrawal of stars Ariana Grande and Jonathan Bailey. The Wicked stars have been due to reunite on stage in 2027. That's the latest from Radio News. I'm Tanita Sims.
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2: Outbreaks of rain will move across the north and west this evening, drier in the south and east with cloudy skies and staying warm. Lows of 13 degrees Celsius.
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Post Malone to kick off the third hour here on Ouse Valley Radio Afternoons. You're listening to me, Adam Halliwell. How is everybody doing? I hope all is well in your lives. Right, I tell you what though, I do believe in a little thing called love. Just listen to the rhythm of my heart. Oh, Helen.

The K's with Helen O'Eye. Oh, Helen. So, we've hit a wall here, me and Nate have. So we're going to try our best to try to keep the energy up, even though I feel like the energy all of a sudden will just evaporate and it will just go down. You know, like in stocks, you know, sometimes it goes up, sometimes it goes down, sometimes it goes up quite a lot, and then sometimes it just goes rocketing down. I think me and Nate are at the point of rocketing down. So, I think we need a person who is loved by everybody, I would say. What would you say? Yes, you. Yes, you, Nate. Well done. Yeah, again, this is... I love the way you do so many visual things for a very audio medium. It works so much, doesn't it, really, for you? So, I think... Can we get into it now? Or... Yeah, go on then. A bit Ed Sheeran. You're-

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0: Sabrina Carpenter! Please, what, Sabrina? What? 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
1: Haim.
0: It's with a, is it like, it's like Haim? Is it a, no? Okay. Haim. This sounds boring. And then I'm gonna tell you how you can win £50.

0: 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Right, do you want to win £50?
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0: Bow! Oh, I need to reply to an email, but I need to do this. Okay, right. So, Apple Home Improvements are giving away £50 if you can guess the celebrity from the clues given out each day on breakfast, mornings, afternoons, and Ouse Valley Drive. You can guess the celeb at any time. The winner will be announced completely at random after the competition closes at 7 p.m. on Wednesday the 30th of September. The winner's name will be announced on the next weekday edition of Ouse Valley Drive, which will be the Thursday the 1st of October. Right, are you ready for your clues? And Nate, this time we do not have Jason in the studio, so you will need to do the drum roll. Are you ready, sir? Not yet. So... I'm loving that as well because he has it. Oh. Born after the war, born in the USA, is a Leo, married twice, has dark brown hair, has two children, celebrated a birthday last month, is still alive and working, and was known for TV and film. So today's clue is... She is female. Nate was using drums, like pens as drumsticks, and one of them broke. She is female. She is female. And one more time for Louis at the back of the room. She is female. To enter the competition, email guesstheceleb@oozevalleyradio.com with your answer along with your full name and phone number so we can contact you if you win. 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And then Guess the Celeb, please know that any entry sent to any other email address will not be accepted and late entries cannot be considered. Your personal details will be kept secure. 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I don't know who it is. Nate, anything? Do you know who it is? He's shrugging his shoulders. So, from doing jumpsticks and breaking a pen, we're now going to have Bernico and Viz with Am I Wrong? Yes, you are.

0: Nico and Viz with Am I Wrong? Never. I'm never wrong. I'll tell you what, though. I'm going to tell you what's coming up in Spotlight this week.
1: Nate, do you want to put your mic on, get some oohs and ahs in?
2: Ooh, ah.
1: Fantastic. Well, we've got Mel doing her classical bits.
2: Ooh.
1: And then we've got Ian with his autumn sessions in the church.
2: Ah.
1: So if you know the summer ones like Snowdeer did in a church in Buckton, I think. Something like that. And then we've got a guy called James... Oh, I can't say his surname. Erskine? E-R-S-K-I-E... Sorry. Dyslexia's kicking. E-R-S-K-I-N-E. Erskine. I'll go Erskine, wouldn't you? Yeah. Yeah? Yeah. And that's all we've got for this week. So, a little bit of Lucas Graham.

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0: That one goes out to Brian. Brian Edwards. That goes out to you, my friend. I know...
1: If you're still listening.
0: Yeah, I know you love it. All right. And I know we've just had a little argument, but I know you love it, really. Right, I'm going to tell you when I'm on next. Well, actually, before all of that, Nate's actually on before me. Is he... Oh, he's typing. Okay. Right, Nate's actually on Thursday, aren't you, Nate? What we've just been doing over the last 3 hours. And then I'll be back... We'll be back on, me and Nate, together on Friday on Spotlight. And then I've got my Millennial playlist. And then we're all good and well on that one. What did you say? Or can you not say it for radio? No. Oh, okay. Cool, bro. I'll make it PG, mate. And then, yeah, then we'll be back on Monday. So we've got little bits and pieces for your faces. And obviously we've got all good shows in the between times. So we've got two more songs. We've got three more songs. But one of them is a little bit of Florence. And the other one is Butterfly Boucher. But I don't think Nate actually understands the song that I've got here. And that I found in the archives. And I'm very grateful for this one. So let's do it.

0: Yes. Changes. Changes. By the wonderful David Bowie, featuring the wonderful Butterfly Boucher off the film, Nathan.
1: Shrek 2.
0: Oh, you're absolutely dead on. Do you remember the scene?
1: Yes.
0: Which is?
1: He's just taken that potion and he's human and he's walking.
0: Yes. And Donkey is a beautiful stallion.
1: Yes.
0: You know, he can count, apparently. That's a good joke. Righty-ho then, folks. I need to tell you who is coming up. Obviously, after me, you've got the wonderful Louis Payne. And then after that, I think you've got the wonderful Karen Adams. That you do. With Over to You, she's in conversation with Josh Marshall, a young friend from Cambridgeshire Scout Association and the Scout Jamboree in Poland next year. Ooh, imagine going to Poland for Scouts. That's a bit cool, isn't it? So, with that all being said, Nate will be back on Thursday. I'll be back on Friday and then Saturday and then all the other days in between. But to play us out, it is the wonderful... Oh, I've still got 10 seconds. One more thing for my gran. Happy birthday, 100th birthday, yeah! I know you're most probably chatting to the mayor, but, you know, I can still go for it. But we're now going to play with the beautiful Olivia Dean with The Man I Need. I'll see you later.

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4: The leaders in Scotland, Wales and Northern Ireland have declared that Westminster's time is coming to an end. It was part of a joint agreement aimed at putting pressure on Downing Street to hold referendums on independence. The first ministers of the UK's three devolved nations signed it during a meeting in Cardiff. John Swinney is SNP leader and First Minister of Scotland.
5: That principle of self-determination is an inalienable right for our peoples to express. Now, we will each individually be responsible for our own journeys, but we are absolutely united by that principle of self-determination.
4: The Prime Minister, Andy Burnham, has cancelled engagements today and tomorrow following the death of his father, Roy. Burnham has spoken about his father suffering from Alzheimer's. It meant that he did not know his son had become Prime Minister. He had been due to host business leaders in Number 10 this afternoon. MPs are raising concerns over the threat of AI on human rights. The Joint Committee on Human Rights says current regulations and framework are not equipped to respond to the threats posed by the technology. It's after the Anthropic boss warned of the speed at which the technology is advancing. New research has found autistic children find some aspects of crossing the road challenging, and more could be done to make it easier and safer for them. The number of recommendations have been made by the project to help tackle things like navigating parked cars and busy roads. Dr. Yi-Mun Lee from Leeds University worked on it.
6: It's not just about learning the practical skills on how to cross the road, it's also about them feeling anxiety and fear of unexpected events, so they may need additional help on top of the practical skills that they get.
4: Schools in England will be cutting down on desserts and deep-fried foods as part of the first new school food standards for a decade. Desserts will now have to be served with fruit, while meals high in fat and salt, like sausages and pizza, will also be limited. Schools will also be expected to publish their menus and food policies online.
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4: Outbreaks of rain moving across the north and west this evening. Cloudy skies in the south and east, where it is drier and staying warm. Lows of 13 degrees Celsius.
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9: Right then, happy Monday. Welcome into Ouse Valley Drive on this 14th of September. I'm Louis Payne with you all the way through till 7 o'clock tonight, officially kicking off a brand new week of Drive Time together right here on Ouse Valley Radio. 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Whether you're currently winding down at work or running a few late afternoon errands, or you're navigating the Monday rush hour traffic right here across the Ouse Valley, I've got 3 hours of fantastic tunes are lined up to keep you company all the way through till 7 o'clock. 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

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Deacon Blue, Real Gone Kid playing right here on Ooze Valley Radio. And if you're looking for something fantastic, local entertainment tomorrow evening, Tuesday 15th of September, make sure you check out the St. Neots Folk Club. They meet over at the Eatons in Eaton Socombe. Everything gets started from 7:30 p.m. And if you've never been before, new members are always warmly welcomed. It's guaranteed to be a fantastic night of music. Right then, tracks from 3 Degrees, Sister Sledge and Randy Crawford all on the way. But first, this is

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5: 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Sister Sledge, Maroon 5 Memories, and a great track from Rita Ora. And of course, just after 4:30, we've got Apple's Guess the Celeb. But first, a rainy night in Georgia. 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
2: All right then, Apple Home Improvements are giving away £50 if you can guess the celebrities from the clues given out each day on breakfast, mornings, afternoons, and of course right here on Ouse Valley Drive. You can guess the celebrity at any time, and the winner will be drawn completely at random after the competition closes at 7 p.m. on Wednesday, the 30th of September. The winner's name will then be announced on the next weekday edition of Ouse Valley Drive, which will be Thursday, the 1st of October. Right then, today, Monday, 14th of September, and your clue is she is female. Your clue is she is female. And if you put them together with all the clues we've got so far, you've got born after the war, born in the USA, is a Leo, married twice, has dark brown hair, has two children, celebrated a birthday last month, is still alive and working, was known for TV and film, and of course your clue for today, she is female. She is female, was known for TV and film, is still alive and working, celebrated a birthday last month, has two children, has dark brown hair, married twice, is a Leo, born in the USA and born after the war. Do you know who our celebrity is? 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Right then, throwing it back to 1979 right here on Ouse Valley Radio. Louis Payne with you all the way through 7 o'clock tonight. Sister Sledge, we are family.

0: 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I've got a stack of great music still lined up for you this hour, including Rudimental, Bruno Mars and the Chainsmokers. But first, this is Maroon 5.
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0: Roxette taking us towards the 5 o'clock on Ooze Valley Radio. Hour one officially in the bag. Coming up in hour two, I've got details on how you can get active with a local Couch to 5K course starting this Wednesday. Plus, music from Teddy Swims, CeeLo Green, Sagala, Calvin Harris, and of course, Ooze Valley Radio single of the week. 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
4: Donald Trump's comments in support of Irish unity show that the debate is very much alive. That's what Northern Ireland's First Minister Michelle O'Neill has said.
5: Westminster does not and will never serve our people well. I think our common cause here is that we have the right to self-determination, and the common cause that we have here is that we need to collectively ensure that message is heard in Westminster. So it is very much on the table despite the recent comments of the Prime Minister.
4: She was speaking at a joint press conference with the leaders of the SNP in Plaid Cymru, where they jointly declared that Westminster's time is coming to an end. It was part of an agreement aimed at putting pressure on Downing Street to hold referendums on independence. The Prime Minister, Andy Burnham, has cancelled engagements today and tomorrow following the death of his father, Roy, who was suffering from Alzheimer's. Burnham has spoken about his father's illness before. It meant that he didn't know his son had become Prime Minister. He'd been due to host business leaders in Number 10 this afternoon. There's calls for a cap on political donations. It's following two £36 million donations from crypto billionaires to Reform UK. Campaigners have raised concerns that it creates the risk the game will be rigged in favour of those with the most cash. Reform UK says the monies donated will be used to fund its preparations for office, and the men wanted nothing in return. A key part of childhood is learning how to deal with things like crossing the road safely. But new research has found autistic children face particular challenges. A study by the University of Leeds has found things like zebra crossings and navigating round parked cars can cause a lot of anxiety. Dr. Yimun Lee worked on it.
6: Children need around 10 to 12 training sessions to develop road safety skills. Some councils provide far less. We want to change this really to ensure that all councils are providing enough training to help autistic children stay safe.
4: And Oasis have announced a huge tour next year with dates across the UK, Europe and the United States. It starts in Glasgow in May.
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4: Outbreaks of rain moving across the north and west this evening. Cloudy skies in the south and east where it is drier and staying warm. Lows of 13 degrees Celsius.
2: The sounds of Huntingdonshire.
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11: Just gone 5 o'clock across the Ouse Valley. Welcome into Hour 2, your Monday's drive with me, Louis Payne, taking you right through until 7 o'clock tonight. Coming up this hour then, just to go on 20 past 5, Ouse Valley Radio single of the week. I'll be letting you know how you can get involved with Couch to 5K running course. But first, this is the Mav.

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Right then, if one of your goals this autumn is to get a little bit more active, I have some great news for you. This Wednesday, September 16th, the BRJ Run and Try Club are launching their annual Couch to 5K running course, taking place both in Huntington and St Ives at 7 p.m. Whether you're a complete beginner wanting to take up running for the first time, or you're looking to return to it after a little break, it's designed for all abilities. 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Right then, let's turn the energy up for some Teddy Swims. This is Guilty.

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0: CeeLo Green with the total Monday afternoon feel good energy right here on Ooze Valley Radio. 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And if you love good rhythms and pure good vibes, this is going to be right up your street. 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
1: They say the holy water's watered down, and this town's lost its faith. Our colors will fade eventually, so if our time is running out, day after day, we'll make the mundane a masterpiece. Oh my, my, oh my, my love, I take one look at you, you're taking me out.

Sophie Ellis Baxter getting us into the party mood right here on Ood Valley Radio. Louis Payne with you all the way through till 7 o'clock tonight. And if you're stuck in a T-type drive home, let us keep you smiling right here on Ood Valley Radio. Text 63666, starting your message with Ood, sending your shout outs in. Fantastic runner tunes coming to round up the hour, including Sigala, Calvin Harris, Stevie Wonder, Billy Joel, and Tell Her About It. But first, here's a great track from 2016, Operator on Ood.

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Ed Sheeran, Celestial, Ooze Valley Radio, bringing us right up to the 6 o'clock news right here on Ooze Valley Radio. Hour two is done, in the bag, but stay tuned in our final hour. I'll be giving you all the details. 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
3: Angela Rayner has warned about the impact on workers if Reform UK was ever elected to government. Speaking at the TUC Congress in Brighton, the Housing, Communities and Local Government Secretary said Labour is the only working party.
4: Nigel Farage's sugar daddies made their money in crypto, but there's nothing cryptic about their motives. They know full well that a Reform government will act in their interests, not the public interest.
3: It comes after two £36 billion donations were given to Reform UK. The party says the money donated will be used to fund its preparation for office and that the men wanted nothing in return. The Prime Minister, Andy Burnham, has cancelled engagements today and tomorrow following the death of his father, Roy. Burnham has spoken about his father suffering from Alzheimer's. It meant that he did not know his son had become Prime Minister. He'd been due to host business leaders in Number 10 this afternoon. And new research has found autistic children find some aspects of crossing the road challenging, and more could be done to make it easier and safer for them. A number of recommendations have been made by the project to help tackle things like navigating parked cars and busy roads. Dr. Yimun Lee from Leeds University worked on it.
5: It's not just about learning the practical skills on how to cross the road, it's also about them feeling anxiety and fear of unexpected events, so they may need additional help on top of the practical skills that they get.
3: Pupils will face their first new school food standards for more than a decade, cutting down on sugary drinks and fatty foods. It's part of a sweeping overhaul designed to tackle childhood obesity and tooth decay. Things like including fruit with every dessert and limiting foods high in fat and salt will be introduced. And Oasis are returning to the stage with a 38-show world tour. With dates across the UK, Europe and the United States, the tour starts in Glasgow in May. The band say standard ticket prices will be fixed and range between £71 and £266.
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3: This evening we'll see outbreaks of rain moving across the north and west, drier in the south and east with cloudy sky, staying warm, lows of 13 degrees Celsius.
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6: Well then, very good evening and welcome into your third and your final hour of Ooze Valley Drive this Monday, September 14th with me, Louis Payne, taking you right through till 7 o'clock tonight. And if you're looking for a brilliant night out with friends later this week, get your thinking caps ready. This Thursday, September 17th, it's the monthly quiz night down at the Corn Exchange in St Ives. Eyes down is strictly 7:30 p.m. So gather your smartest mates, build your ultimate quiz team and head on down to see if you can claim the top prize. Right then, let's launch into hour three with some absolute royalty, shall we? Here's Queen and Flash.

Right then, still to come this hour, AM Gold and Train, Noel Gallagher, Council Skies, and of course, Chic, Good Times. It's always a good time right here on Ouse Valley Radio. I'm Louis Payne, and this is AM.

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2: Oil and gas prices have climbed higher after Saudi Arabia shut down a vital oil pipeline in response to a series of drone attacks. The world's financial markets continue to be rocked by fighting in the Middle East that's causing further disruption to global supply. The UK natural gas prices were rising by around 5%. Next, more than 800 hospitality businesses have written to the Prime Minister. They're urging him to set out how he will introduce a lower rate of VAT. The VAT's The Problem campaign has called for the hospitality VAT rate to be reduced from 20% to 10%. And more than £1 billion has been committed to Britain's van, truck and bus manufacturing industry and supply chains over the past 5 years. That's according to a new study. The Society of Motor Manufacturers and Traders say the figures show the growing role of the sector in the global transition to zero-emission transport.
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0: All right then, Apple Home Improvements are giving away £50 if you can guess the celebrity from the clues given out each day on breakfast, mornings, afternoons, and of course, right here on Ouse Valley Drive. You can guess the celebrity at any time, and the winner will be drawn completely at random after the competition closes at 7 p.m. Wednesday, 30th of September. The winner's name will then be announced on the next weekday edition of Ouse Valley Drive, which will be Thursday, the 1st of October. Right then, Monday 14th of September, and your clue for today, she is female. Your clue for today is she is female. Right then, let me give you a rundown of the clues we've got so far then. Born after the war, born in the USA, is a Leo, married twice, has dark brown hair, has two children, celebrated a birthday last month, is still alive and working, was known for TV and film, and your clue for today is she is female. She is female, was known for TV and film, alive and working, celebrated a birthday last month, has two children, has dark brown hair, married twice, is a Leo, born in the USA, and born after the war. Do you think you know who our celebrity is? 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

Sia Chandelier on Ooze Valley Radio. Music from Ella Henderson, Europe, and REM still on the way. And of course, just after 6:30, another round of Guess the Celeb. Oh.

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The Moments, Dolly My Love, bringing your Monday's Ooze Valley Drive to a close. Don't forget, 8 till 10, Soul and Motown Show, right here with Mike Haynes. And of course, 7 till 8 is over to you with Norman Napper. Thanks so much for spending the last 3 hours with me. You officially survived Monday. Whatever you're up to for the rest of the evening, stay safe, enjoy your night. I'll be back tomorrow for Tuesday's Ooze Valley Drive.

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3: Angela Rayner has warned about the impact on workers if Reform UK was ever elected to government. It comes after two £36 billion donations were given to the party, which they say wasn't for anything in return. Speaking at the TUC Congress in Brighton, she says workers should be cautious.
4: Now, when these Reform donors say they want nothing, they mean it. No workers' rights, no renters' rights, no social protections, no safety net, no regulation, nothing to stand in their way. And if Farage will do you a cameo for £70, just ask yourself what he'd do for £70 million.
3: The Prime Minister, Andy Burnham, has cancelled engagements today and tomorrow following the death of his father, Roy, who was suffering from Alzheimer's. Burnham has spoken about his father's illness before it meant that he didn't know his son had become Prime Minister. He had been due to host business leaders in Number 10 this afternoon. And a man in his 60s has admitted to drugging and sexually assaulting his wife without her knowledge over a 20-year period. Earlier this year, the man pleaded guilty to various sexual offences against his wife between 2022 and 2025. Today, he admitted similar offences dating back to 2004. He cannot be named to protect the anonymity of his wife. Schools in England will be cutting down on desserts and deep-fried foods as part of the first new school food standards in over a decade. Desserts will now have to be served with fruit, whilst meals high in fat and salt, like sausages and pizza, will also be limited. And Oasis have announced a huge 38-show tour next year with dates across the UK, Europe and the United States. It starts in Glasgow in May.
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3: This evening we'll see outbreaks of rain moving across the north and west, drier in the south and east with cloudy sky, staying warm, lows of 13 degrees Celsius.

0: And good evening, everyone, and welcome to Ouse Valley Radio on 104 FM on a Monday evening. And I'm Karen Adams, and this is Over to You, live at the studio. And before we start the show, a wonderful thanks to Louis, who gave you lots of music from 4 o'clock. And starting our show tonight, we had the wonderful George Michael with Faith. So tonight, live in the studio, we have two guests. We have Josh Marshall, and we also have Christopher, and they're both from Cambridgeshire Scout Association. And they're here tonight because both of them have been selected to represent Cambridgeshire at the 26th World Scout Jamboree in Poland. And that's next year, the summer of 2027. And this is a fantastic experience because it brings together thousands of scouts from across the world. And it's full of adventure, learning, getting to know each other, learning about different cultures, and of course, forming friendships, all part of the scout movement. So before they tell us about this wonderful experience, first of all, welcome both of you.
1: Thank you.
0: So we would love to hear a little bit about you and how you got involved in the scout movement. So Josh, you're a leader. Mm-hmm. Can you tell us a little bit about that and how you've got involved?
1: So I've been part of the Scout Association itself for about 15 years. So I began by being part of Beavers, like most people do, at 6 years old, went all the way through. Absolutely loved my time as being a young person. Took part in the sort of young leader program from 14 to 18 years, where you go back and volunteer in a different section and learn how to become an adult volunteer, and then stayed on ever through. So when I turned 18, I took on my own local group, so Witten Cubs. I've been volunteering there ever since and then helping out wherever possible, really, on big sort of international adventures and with the Scout Association in London as well.
0: So you're a cub leader?
1: Yeah, that's my primary sort of day-to-day role, yes, yeah.
0: Okay. And you were telling us that you work full-time. Do you mind sharing with us what you do?
1: So I do veterinary nursing. So I do that full-time over in Cambridge. Just finished my 3-year degree.
0: Oh, well done.
1: And started there in June. Thank you.
0: Oh, how fantastic. So you must absolutely love and take pride in the scout movement.
1: Yeah, I think it's a great opportunity because I came through as a young person and always been wanting to sort of give back to the younger people. And that's what I've kind of done from 18 years going through to where I am now at 21, helping them out with their sort of young leader scheme. So training them up to be those amazing adult volunteers that we need in the movement and then helping represent scouting on a national level. So it's been my third World Scout Jamboree. I've also delivered sort of speeches and prayers at Westminster down in London. We hire that out for the scouts every single year for adult volunteers for their sort of Thanksgiving service and helping out loads of big events that we do in London.
0: Well, I hope the scout movement is very proud of you.
1: Thank you.
0: And Christopher is 14 years of age. You are
2: 13.
0: He's 13 in year 9, going to school, and you have been selected out of, is it 150 people?
2: Yeah.
0: To represent Cambridgeshire at the Jamboree in 2026, which is taking place in Poland. So before we hear all about it, tell us about your journey through the scout movement.
2: So I started in Beavers, mainly got into it from television and sort of my family, because they've done quite a lot of scouting. But I started in Beavers and it sort of went off for quite a while because of COVID and lockdown. So there was quite a lot of virtual scouting there, and went up to Cubs with one of the other Unit 16 leaders as my sort of Arcala. And went to scouts at Little Paxton because I moved over from First St Neots.
0: So you're in the Scouts, and do you know each other?
1: No, so before this journey, we've never even met. So there's, you know, loads of people in Scouting, but, you know, if we never have both gone on this jamboree, sort of me as an adult volunteer and Christopher as a young person, we'd have probably never met in actual life.
0: But you will get to know each other very well
1: yeah.
0: when you go to Poland. So back to you, Josh. Tell us a little bit. Just explain. I'm talking in a very excited way about Jamboree, but a lot of people mightn't even know what I'm talking about. Do you mind explaining what that means?
1: Yeah, so the simplest way to describe it is basically going on a massive camp for 3 weeks with about 40 to 45,000 people from all around the world. So it happens every 4 years, and it's basically like the Olympics, but for Scouts. So we can take part in a load of different activities, all the way from climbing to scuba diving, and loads of different cultural exchanges as well. So different organisations will showcase their different people they can go and meet, and it's just a great opportunity for them to develop as a person, be out of the country. Some of them probably their first time out of the country without their parents, and then come back and share all the amazing experiences when they get back.
0: And you have you done it before?
1: Yeah, so I did 2019 North America as a participant. Last time 2023 in Korea as sort of an international service team member, so a volunteer that goes out and runs activities out there, and then this time as a unit sort of leader, if you like, so supporting them in the run-up to the Jamboree, taking them out there, making sure everything's fun and safe for them, and then bringing them back as well.
0: So Poland, Korea,
1: yeah,
0: and North America.
1: Yeah.
0: Now, are you, which did you prefer, if you're okay to say, North or Korea or North America?
1: So they're both very different Jamborees. Obviously, North America was amazing. I went as a young person, so it's very different to going as an adult volunteer. Last time round was a little bit interesting in terms of the way that things had planned out being there on the site, but I definitely enjoyed that one. And I would say they're kind of hand in hand, very similar, because I got different experience out of each one of them. Young person I loved because it was the activities, the new people to meet, and then the adult volunteer as IST last time was very interesting because 2 weeks before I went, they were like, do you want to run a team? So it's all about communicating with different people from around the world and running things, which I've never done before, but without being there I would never sort of got that opportunity.
0: And Christopher, selected, did you expect to be selected?
2: I was extremely paranoid after the selection because they set a deadline for a week period where if you got an email, it would say that you'd either be sort of on standby in case someone dropped out or you hadn't got in. And if you got a phone call, that was most likely because you'd got in.
0: Yeah,
2: and on the first day, I was constantly checking my emails because I haven't got in.
0: I know it's a bit like, I think we've all been there when we've gone for interviews. So you were waiting for that phone call, perhaps, or the email to tell you whether you got in or not.
2: Yeah.
0: And what are you excited about?
2: I'm really excited about meeting people from different countries, learning about their cultures, and just experiencing meeting new people and befriending them, I guess.
0: And do you know anybody else who's going, who's already in Scouts or... Is it Scouts or Cubs? Not Beavers, I imagine.
1: So it's only Scouts because of the age they have to be. But yeah,
0: okay,
1: we refer to it
0: Scouts.
1: As Scouting. Yeah.
0: So do you know anyone else in the Scouting movement who is also going, Christopher?
2: So from Cubs, I know one of the leaders going, who's the vice leader, but they don't call it that anymore, do they?
1: Deputy, yeah, assistant,
2: Deputy.
1: Yeah.
2: And one of the people there also goes to my school, one of the participants, so I know him from there.
0: Okay, so you'll have a lot to talk about and a lot of preparation coming up to it. And for you, Josh, I mean, even though you were selected in a different way, do you want to tell us a little bit about how you got to be selected.
1: Yeah, so this time round, the adult volunteers got selected through an application phase and then an in-person day as well. So we did a range of activities. We brought activities that we'd run with the young people, had a little mini interview and some, you know, fire lighting, weird things where we'd do, you know, different leaders got different hats and talked about different roles and responsibilities. And off the back of that, they looked and said, oh, these people would be good as a four, or these people. So they mixed you around in the groups you were with to kind of get that nice dynamic within that team.
0: And Christopher, you know, what you know, if you're okay to be a little bit humble, what made you stand out, do you think, in your opinion, or what feedback did you get, I should say?
2: I'd say my communication. I think my communication with the other people in my sort of selection group, I learned to communicate with them and just, I guess, worked with them in a way that made it easier for all of us to get things done.
0: And are they proud of you at the school?
2: Yeah, I'd say so. Yeah.
0: And your family must be quite proud of you.
2: Yeah, my granddad went on the 11th Jamboree. So
0: there's a big scouting tradition in your family.
2: Yeah.
0: Oh, that's fantastic. And for you, Josh, I mean, why do you think it's such a great opportunity for, you know, our young people from the age of 14 to 18 to get involved, well, to go to this fantastic, get this fantastic opportunity, I should say, in Poland?
1: Yeah, so it's only 3 weeks roughly that we are actually in Poland, in country, on the event. But it's about 2 year journey itself, all the way from being selected, all the fundraising they have to do, and to being actually able to get there and to go. And I think it's really important, the actual journey itself, rather than the main event, because the young people learn so much different skills. You know, they're cooking, they're cleaning, they're going out and fundraising, they're standing on the streets with buckets at the age of 12, 13, going, can I have some money to go on a trip? Which is an amazing thing to do at such a young age, and they get so much back from it, especially when they come back, the people who've donated or the place they've been want to know how they've done. So it's a lot of good public speaking skills that they get through that, which they wouldn't get at school or anything like that.
0: Yeah. I mean, I've heard about the Jamboree because I used to be involved in the scouting movement, but I'll be honest with you, I didn't realise that there was a selection process, mm-hmm. and it was so competitive. You know, what makes it so competitive?
1: I think the word of mouth, especially, because everyone goes on these trips, they come back, they give everyone the information and everything that we do. And I think it's so different. You can't be in a place, you know, outside the UK and meet 40,000 people all doing the same thing, all wanting the same goals and within the same age range. You can walk from your tent to your activity, it'll be about a 20-minute walk, but it could take you an hour and a half, because of the people that want to say hello, the people that want to meet you on the way. And young people don't get that. Yes, they communicate with people online, on games and things like that, but they don't actually get that in-person contact where they've both got that same goal and the same thing that they're working towards, which is a really nice experience for them. And it's a lovely trip away, you know, it's 2-3 weeks in a different country, exploring different cultures that they would never get if they were, you know, sat at home on their Xbox or anything like that.
0: So we're just going to have a little bit of music, mm-hmm. and we will be back again to hear more about the Jamboree.
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0: And that was Saving All My Love for You by Whitney Houston. And this is over to you, Ouse Valley Radio 104 FM, and we're live in the studio in Huntingdon with our two guests, Josh, who's a COB leader for Cambridgeshire Scout Association, and Christopher, who is a scout, who is 14 years of age, 13 years of age, and he is in the scout movement, and he is looking forward to going to Poland in 2027 for his first jamboree. So, Christopher, anything about it that is making you feel a little nervous? You've now got a few months to think about that.
1: Something that I'm nervous about is fundraising the last bit, because I always think the last of everything is always going to be the hardest. Say you're in a test, the last question's always the penultimate, super difficult one. So this last £100, £1,000, it's going to be, I think it's going to be quite difficult to reach that target.
0: And that brings us on to the subject of fundraising. These two gentlemen are off to Poland, and they have to raise a huge amount of money each to be able to do that trip. So Josh is going as a volunteer, helping out, running, well, basically looking after, being part one of four, looking after about 36, is it?
2: Yeah, 36 young people.
0: 36 young people. And Christopher is one of the 36. So starting with you, Josh, tell us how much you have to get to be able to do this trip.
2: So this time around, it's 3,500, which is very similar to the previous amounts for, you know, bigger countries like America or Korea or something like that, where it's a bit more of a bigger distance away. But a lot of that money doesn't sit here in Cambridgeshire. It goes off to the organisers to fund actually people getting there, because we're quite a wealthy country, the UK, compared to some other countries. And without that big amount of contribution from us, we wouldn't be able to have the smaller countries there that can't afford it. So for us, it's the 3,500, which is quite a bit. But for other countries, it could be, you know, £200-300, which is not that much money compared to our amount. But for them, that's a lot. You know, some of the kids coming here would never actually have enough clothes and things like that to last them that 3 weeks. So for a lot of them, it's really quite a challenge to get there. Which people don't realise, because if we took all the wealthy countries and we said to the young, you know, less developed countries, look, you've got to pay the same amount, we wouldn't have that diverse experience that we know of.
0: So basically, for somebody in one country to get £300 to go to Poland and have that shared experience, depends on someone in the UK raising about 3,500. So
2: exactly.
0: Is it all shared? Money shared?
2: So a big proportion of the money goes directly to the organisers. So they set a fee depending on your wealth of your country. So our fee's more than the less developed countries, and that goes towards running the event, everything on site, all the amenities. It's basically like a little city on the actual site. And then a proportion of that goes towards our travel, our insurance, us getting there. And then about £400 of that per young person stays within Cambridgeshire. So that money is all towards their branding, so their kit. Not their actual kit, their badges, sorry, their t-shirts, their jumpers that they want to go to represent Cambridgeshire on that journey, and all the training camps. So we do about 5 or 6 different camps to bond that team of 36, because before sort of getting selected, they would never have met each other. So we need to build that team over that year and a half, 2 year journey to make it all that nice, good experience.
0: And could some countries be paying more than 3,500, or is that the
2: depending, yeah, because obviously our fee that goes to the organisers is about sort of 1,250, 1.5 grand to the organisers, and then some of that goes towards travel, our kit that our contingents of the UK organise for us, so our tents, our equipment, and depending on the country and how far they've got to travel, that amount might change. It may be more or it may be less, depending on what other countries can supplement and afford for them.
0: And Christopher, you know, you're 13. You know, you're at school. Okay, you've got homework to do. You're busy. How are you going to get the 3,500?
1: Well, I've got quite a bit of money. I'm not going to say the amount, from two companies that have agreed to sponsor me. One of them being Pico Technology, based in Edensoken, and Beckett's Financial Advisors. But we've had to do quite a bit of testing and working things out to see what works, what doesn't work, what people will go for and what they won't go for. So during Christmas time, I now know that people go for chocolate and wood for kindling and stuff like that, and during summertime people like pizzas, ice creams and that sort of thing. So it's been quite a lot of testing, seeing what people buy for the next year to see how we can improve on that.
0: And is that responsibility on you, or do you get a little bit of help with it?
1: The responsibility for the fundraising doesn't solely reside on me, because my parents help me set everything up and do the things that I wouldn't be able to do by myself, say booking stands in Kimbolton for Christmas, booking scout huts for quiz events. We've got one coming up in, I think, November, actually. But I wouldn't be able to do that by myself, so I do have some help from my parents for booking things.
0: So you're getting help, but, you know, I mean, I will say applaud you at 13 years of age going out and, you know, doing the fundraising, setting up a stall or a stand at school. You know, I will say, I think that says a lot about you, and it's a huge achievement. Mm-hmm. So in terms of the fundraising, have you had any fundraising that you've particularly enjoyed? Any events?
1: In August, there was a sort of sunflower festival, and this farmer called Will Mumford, he also owns Mumford Stores, he kindly let us make pizzas at his sort of sunflower field, and we made quite a lot of that, so now I know how to make a nice pizza.
0: Oh, well done, you're gaining a lot of skills.
1: Yes.
0: And setting up stalls, talking to people, selling stuff. And have you had, you've mentioned, but are there particular sponsors? You've mentioned a couple of sponsors and people. Anybody else you'd like to mention? You don't have to. It's still early days.
1: I don't really know. I don't think there's anyone else that's been major in supporting me fundraising. I mean, the leaders have helped out quite a bit with getting group fundraising events done.
0: Yeah, I mean, you're on the radio now, Christopher. Here's an opportunity.
1: Anyone want to reach out?
0: Anybody? Yes. Is there anyone who would like to reach out and fund these two wonderful Scout people, these who are keeping the tradition of scouting going and who are off to Poland next year, and is it okay for me to say would appreciate a little bit of fundraising?
2: Definitely.
0: Or money coming your way?
2: Definitely, yeah. So, you know, we're here today, obviously there's two of us, but there's 36 across Cambridgeshire, and everyone's fundraising loads of different amounts of money. Some people are knee there, some people have only just started, so it depends on where they lie in terms of exam years as well. So any sort of fundraising support is beneficial, even if that's sort of helping a little way with their t-shirts or their jumpers, you know, being a sponsor and just having the logo or something on the back so that cost is reduced, so they can have some of that money, you know, to spend on more training events or to get to a more exciting scout camp to do that training and different activities. So any support is appreciated.
0: And what about your scouting buddies, you know, locally? Are they able to kind of put events together and do a bit of fundraising for you?
2: Yeah, so lots of groups are really good with supporting the young people. Lots of groups

0: ask you,
1: Yeah, no, it's
0: how are
1: fine.
0: you getting the 3,500? Is it all fundraising, or do you have to put your own hand into your pocket?
1: So the same as the young people, we strongly encourage fundraising because it builds the opportunity and they get so many good skills out of it. And I think it's more important for them to fundraise it than the parents pay, because you definitely see the people that have fundraised appreciate it a lot more than those that wouldn't. But myself is about 50-50, so I do a lot of fundraising with the young people around my sort of local area, and then fund a lot of it as well from sort of work commitments, which I'm able to do, which the young people can't do, because I just don't have the time, to be honest. I've done the fundraising as a young person, I've done the journey, I'm still going to help out and do the fundraising and bits like that, but to be able to do the amount of fundraising that those guys do, I'd need extra weekends and extra days in the week, really.
0: So I suppose you have to see it, as your holiday for next summer.
1: Yes, yeah, so it's 3 weeks. Most workplaces, you get 5, 6 weeks holiday, so that's 50%, 75% of your holiday gone by being an adult volunteer. So it's a lot to give up, a lot of money to give up, a lot of time to give up, to give to these young people for that amazing adventure. And without the adult volunteers that are willing to do that, we couldn't get the thing off the ground and we couldn't get there.
0: So supporters can buy Unit 16 badges. Can you explain what that means?
1: So each different unit from around the UK, there's 73 different ones, they all decide what they want to be called, what they want to represent. Obviously, we're from Cambridgeshire, so we went along the lines of DNA because that was discovered here in Cambridge. So that represents us nicely as a region. We've designed badges, neckers. Some of the young people are lucky their parents have got laser cutters and things like that. So they've got magnets, coasters, loads of different things that people can buy to support the journey, goes towards all 36 or collect. Lots of scouters love a badge or a necker on their blanket. It's all available online. So if you just type Unit 16 into Google, or it's www.unit16dna.org.uk. It's a nice little website. You can follow along, see the blogs, see how they get on in a journey as well, which I think is a really good thing for those supporters to actually find out where that money goes and to keep up with the journey as they get out towards Poland.
0: So I'll just before we take another bit of music, I'll ask you first, Christopher. You don't have to tell us how much. Are you confidently moving in the right direction of fundraising, as in by the summer of 2027, you should have what you need?
2: Yes, I've still got quite a bit of money that hasn't been deposited yet, but I am ready to go.
0: Okay, we're just going to have a little bit of music.
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0: love.
1: And that was Anne-Marie with 2002. And before we go back to our guests, just to remind you that from 10 up to midnight, we have Tony Obi with The Late Show. And from 8 to 10, we've got Soul and Motown with Mike Haynes. But back to our two guests, Josh and Christopher, who, as we've said already, are off to Poland in 2027 for a massive jamboree. So, Josh, tell us a little bit about the jamboree that you had in Korea, because that's quite fascinating, isn't it?
2: Yeah, so most of people might have heard about it on the news. Most people didn't know what a World Scout Jamboree was. They saw it hit BBC News and they know everything about it. But it was a interesting experience being there within the country. It definitely wasn't a jamboree that we'd have planned and hoped for. But the young people that went, if you find a young people, or you know anyone from your local area and you speak to them, they won't tell you the negative things that you see in the news. They will tell you the positive experience that they had. Yes, we had some troubles. We had to get people into safe accommodation and out of the site because of flooding and different other risks that were there. But it shows how us as a UK team can pull together. There's a big, you know, there's us going, there's IST going, but there's 100, 150 people that won't even get to the country, or they'll go there and their sole role is to support this contingent of 4,000 to 5,000 people strong getting there. So you never saw the behind the scenes come into action until we went to Korea. So everyone now knows what an amazing, you know, contingent we are to be able to pull it off and pull together. You know, we had 4-5 people back at home rebooking 4,000 people's hotels within 48 hours. So it's really impressive.
1: And you were part of this.
2: Yeah, so I was out there, but you know, it's an amazing experience. Even the young people, it was hot, that weren't the best conditions, but they were still there. They were trading badges. They were still have smiles on their face and pulled together.
1: Now, Josh, mm-hmm. Do you want to share any one story about it that you found particularly challenging when you were there?
2: So I would say, yes, like the conditions. Like we got there and we put our tent on crates. You know, it's my first jamboree where I've been to where we have to build our tents on crates. It rained when we were there and our tents were absolutely flooded. Some people, you know, their clothes and stuff were ruined and things like that. But yes, it has those negative connotations with it, but everyone came back. They still had an amazing time and we pulled together as a team. And that's what's really important in scouting, that people are prepared and they are able to adapt and change, you know, at the click of the button to help people out, which is a good support network that we have.
1: Okay, thank you for that. You're very, very positive. Mm-hmm. And thinking about Poland, and I imagine Poland will be a different experience.
2: Definitely.
1: Because it's in Europe in a way. So Christopher, have you been away from home before on your own?
3: Yes, with my school, when I was in year six, we went away to Belgium for about 4 days during the school week, and over the half term I'm also going to be going to Belgium with my school.
1: So you're okay going to Poland next year, and you'll be 14.
3: Yeah, big boy.
1: And What I'd really love to find out about, and I'm sure our listeners would too, what does it look like? I mean, how are you travelling? What does a day look like? What are the activities? So we've got a few minutes before the show ends. So, Josh, how are you travelling?
2: So we're actually travelling by coach this time. So previously we've gone by plane. This time we've got 4 days either side of the jamboree as a sort of adventure. So we don't know exactly what cities or what route we're going to be taking to get there as of yet. But what we do know is the young people will be taking an overnight stay in a city, be able to explore that city, get back on the coach, go off the site and do the same thing on the way back with an alternative city that has been chosen. So it's going to be a big adventure to get there. We've got to take all our kit, so all their bags that they get produced, you know, in UK colours for the whole of the contingent, our tents as well that have been specially designed for us by our providers. So it's a big journey to get them there, but it'll be, you know, exciting. They'll have a great time.
1: And Christopher, will you be staying in a hotel, in a city hotel, or will you be staying in your tents?
3: We're going to be in tents, all of us. I think it's 4 to 5 people per tent. And we're just going to be on the campsite for almost the whole thing, but we are going to be staying overnight in a country there and on the way back.
0: Okay.
3: But we don't know that yet.
1: So while you're travelling, you'll stay overnight somewhere.
2: Hotels or...
1: You might stay in a hotel. That's, yeah.
2: Hotels or universities that we've used in the past.
1: The tents are for
2: the 12 days once we're on site,
1: yeah.
2: But it's just a quick accommodation stop on the way.
1: You wouldn't
2: want
1: to be putting up all the tents and then taking them down again and travelling the next day. No, I think that would be really hard work and probably not very practical.
2: Yeah.
1: And do you know, like, Christopher, what kind of activities are you looking forward to doing when you get over there?
3: Probably doing water activities with people from other countries, see how they do things and show how we do things on the water. And I'm a swimmer, so being near the water is sort of what I feel home at doing, stuff like that.
1: So you love the water activities?
3: Yes.
1: And I imagine, I know you'll be one of the volunteers overseeing and helping. Will you be running any particular activities yourself? Like, do you do water activities, or do you go wherever you're told to go? Or?
2: So not this time. My sole role as part of the unit team is taking them there, making sure they're safe, going with them to the activities and things like that. But that's actually our international service team. So volunteers like myself that go out there and deliver the programme. So they'll go out, loads of different countries from around the world, and that's their role, a bit like what I did last time. And that's their job for the week. So they'll go out there, and if they specialise in water sports at home, that's what they'll go and do. We have medics, we have, you know, a hospital on site, a groceries, you know, we have teams on doing the toilets and everything. So it's a whole little city that we create for those 12 days.
1: It just sounds absolutely fantastic.
2: Mm-hmm.
1: So for you, Josh, is there anything in particular you're looking forward to?
2: I think I'm looking forward to seeing the young people out there having a good time, because I've done it as a young person myself, and now I'm really looking forward to supporting them, getting them there, seeing them develop as a person throughout that journey, and seeing them grow as sort of an individual.
1: Okay. So is there anything, before we just talk a little bit about volunteering, Christopher, is there anything you'd like to say? Anything about this, you know, wonderful opportunity next year? Is there anything, one thing you might want to say about it? Or have you said it all?
3: Mm-hmm. I think if anyone is torn between going and not going on the next Jamboree, I'd say do it, because the route on the way there to the Jamboree and how you experience that can change how you experience the whole thing as a big event.
1: Yeah. Yeah, it is an absolutely fantastic opportunity. And I know, like, I mean, you know, I think what's really, what I'd like is to think that we want to get more volunteers involved in the scouting movement.
2: Definitely.
1: So you've got a couple of minutes just to maybe reach out and ask people to get involved and perhaps say what that could look like.
2: Yeah, so the Scout Association is brilliant. We have roles that suit absolutely anyone. In fact, locally over the last 10 years, we've had loads of groups collapse and close. You know, as a Scout Association as a whole across the country, we've got thousands of people on waiting lists wanting to come and join the journey. And we can't do our day-to-day meetings, you know, our sewing, our cooking, or whatever we do without adult volunteers. So it's really important that people go there, you know, help out as much or as little as they can, because the more people we get involved and that can help, you know, it's a big task to do loads of different runnings of groups and stuff, but the more people that are involved, the lighter work it can spread out.
1: And how many years have you been involved now, Josh?
2: So I've been involved 15 years, 15 including years. From a young person, about three as an adult volunteer, but I've loved every minute of it.
1: And you've mainly been as a COB leader?
2: Yeah, that was my primary role, but then I do loads of other bits and bobs as well,
1: And I imagine too, you know, would you say that, yes, you'd love people to volunteer to take on an official role, but do you get a lot of parents
2: volunteer? A lot of our volunteers come from parents because they take their kids in and they, you know, are able to help, because sadly, you know, groups are there, they've got one or two leaders that have done it for many years and are collapsing because they move away, you know, they've got work commitments. And those parents that come forward, they are really helpful. A lot of my leaders back in my group are parents that you've kind of twisted their arm to come in and help, because without them, you wouldn't keep the group alive, and lots of people wouldn't experience amazing experiences that we do day to day.
1: And I imagine too, you know, as you said, rightly said, lots of people get involved for many, many years. It's lovely to see new faces and people coming in with new ideas.
2: Definitely.
1: And fresh enthusiasm.
2: Yeah.
1: Yeah, because you're very enthusiastic, aren't you?
2: Yeah, I love it.
1: You can feel it here in the studio, how enthusiastic and how much you love it.
2: Yeah.
1: And do you, I know you've got your schooling ahead of you, GCSEs and A-levels, if you choose to do A-levels, etc. Can you see yourself continuing, Christopher, in the scouting movement?
3: Definitely. Scouting has had a really good impact on my life. So scouting, it sort of feels like if I remove scouting, I won't be who I am. So yeah.
1: Well, it's been wonderful having you here tonight. I wish you every success. Please come back and tell us all about it. So I'll say good night. This is Over to You on a Monday evening.

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3: Angela Rayner has warned about the impact on workers if Reform UK was ever elected to government. Speaking at the TUC Congress in Brighton, the Housing, Communities and Local Government Secretary said Labour is the only working party.
4: Nigel Farage's sugar daddies made their money in crypto, but there's nothing cryptic about their motives. They know full well that a Reform government will act in their interests, not the public interest.
3: It comes after two £36 billion donations were given to Reform UK. The party says the money donated will be used to fund its preparation for office and that the men wanted nothing in return. Andy Burnham has welcomed the new focus on the dangers AI could pose to the world from the industry leaders developing the new technology. The Prime Minister thinks it is a good thing that leading AI figures are speaking publicly about the risks from the technology to global security. New research has found autistic children find some aspects of crossing the road challenging, and more could be done to make it easier and safer for them. A number of recommendations have been made by the project to help tackle things like navigating parked cars and busy roads. Dr. Yi Mun Lee from Leeds University worked on it.
5: It's not just about learning the practical skills on how to cross the road, it's also about them feeling anxiety and fear of unexpected events, so they may need additional help on top of the practical skills that they get.
3: A man in his 60s has admitted to drugging and sexually assaulting his wife without her knowledge over a 20-year period. The man, who cannot be named to protect the anonymity of his wife, pleaded guilty to various sexual offences against her earlier this year. Today, he admitted to similar offences dating further back to 2004. And costume designer Bob Mackie has died aged 87. The fashion mogul won 9 Emmy Awards across his decades-long career and dressed celebrities including Cher and Diana Ross.
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3: This evening we'll see outbreaks of rain moving across the north and west, drier in the south and east with cloudy sky, staying warm, lows of 13 degrees Celsius.

And evening one and all, welcome along to the UK's premier soul and Motown show with me, Mike Haynes. 2 hours of the best music ever made, and it's great to have your company. Boys, kick us off.

That's the Jackson 5 at their peak and a great way to start the show. Well, my lovelies, what we got lined up for you, we have our Motown medleys in the middle, we have a great cover by another for you, and we have our featured artist, which tonight is the wonderful, the OJs.

That's the first of six we've got lined up for you from our featured artist tonight, the OJs. Well, from this week's featured artist, let's go straight in with a double play from last week's featured artist, which was, of course,

Now, that's a couple from last week's featured artist, the Isley Brothers. Now, I'm going to give you a couple of seconds to think about this. What do you think was the US's first posthumous number one? Any ideas? No? It's this one. 4 months after his death in a plane crash, Otis Redding, sitting on the dock of the bay.

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Reached number two in 1969, Stevie Wonder, Yes to Me, Yes to You, Yesterday. And that takes us to our first Motown medley in the middle. And tonight I've chosen the Shirelles, Chairman of the Board, a cracker from Johnny Johnson, and kicking it off with a wonderful Four Tops, A Simple Game. Enjoy.

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That was, of course, Sam Cooke. I tell you, Amy Winehouse does a good cover of that, but the ultimate cover, and I've played it before, is from Johnny Nash, and I think it's probably better than Sam Cooke's original, but that's just my opinion. Right, let's cram another one in from our featured artist tonight, the wonderful OJ's.

Now that's our featured artist tonight, the fantastic OJs, and we'll have more from them in the second hour. Right, let's have our cover by another. So now we're going to have the original, and we'll have the cover in about 10 minutes time, and I must say it's a cracking cover. Here's the original. It's Marvin Gaye, Can I Get a Witness?

And that's the original in our cover by another slot. We'll have the cover in about 10 minutes time. I don't think it's as good as the original, but I do think it's a really, really good cover.

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3: Angela Rayner has warned about the impact on workers if Reform UK was ever elected to government. It comes after two £36 billion donations were given to the party, which they say wasn't for anything in return. Speaking at the TUC Congress in Brighton, she says workers should be cautious.
4: Now, when these Reform donors say they want nothing, they mean it. No workers' rights, no renters' rights, no social protections, no safety net, no regulation, nothing to stand in their way. And if Farage will do you a cameo for £70, just ask yourself what he'd do for £70 million.
3: Andy Burnham has welcomed the new focus on the dangers AI could pose to the world from the industry leaders developing the new technology. The Prime Minister thinks it is a good thing that leading AI figures are publicly speaking about the risks from the technology to global security. It's after the Anthropic boss warned off the speed at which the technology is advancing. A man in his 60s has admitted to drugging and sexually assaulting his wife without her knowledge over a 20-year period. Earlier this year, the man pleaded guilty to various sexual offences against his wife between 2022 and 2025. Today, he admitted to similar offences dating back to 2004. He cannot be named to protect the anonymity of his wife. The Dollywood Foundation UK has announced an annual fundraising Give Like Dolly Day in honour of the late country singer. The initiative will take place on September 25th each year, encouraging people to give directly to her programme, The Imagination Library. The programme gives free books to children under the age of five, aiming to inspire a love of reading. And the upcoming London revival of Sunday in the Park with George has been cancelled following the withdrawal of stars Ariana Grande and Jonathan Bailey. The Wicked stars had been due to reunite on stage in the production at the Barbican in 2027, directed by Marianne Elliott.
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3: Showery outbreaks in the south on Tuesday, sun and showers in the north, humid but turning fresher for everyone by the evening, highs of 21 degrees Celsius.

And welcome back to the UK's premier solar Mochan show with me, Mike Haynes, when we've got about 55 minutes left to cram as many great tunes in as possible. Ladies, kick us off.

Martha Reeves and the Vandellas, and it has absolutely nothing to do with the weather. It has everything to do with one person's burning love for another. Little interesting fact in your next pub quiz. Right, let's have a couple from our featured artist tonight. Here's two back to back from the great OJs.

It's so good, wasn't they? The OJ's our featured artist tonight, and we'll have more from them before the hour's out. But now, let's have our cover by another. So, in the first hour, we had Can I Get a Witness from Marvin Gaye. Here's the cover, I think it's rather good, from Barbara Randolph.

0: Yeah, that's our cover by another. I think it's rather good. It's not as good as the original, but I think it's rather good. Barbara Randolph, Can I Get a Witness? Right, let's take it down just a wee bit. And an absolute classic from Nat King Cole. L-O-V-E.
1: L is for the way you look at me. 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

And Neil Morrick takes us into our second Motown medley in the middle. And I've put one in here. It's not soul, it's not Motown, but it is a cover of the Isley Brothers song Twist and Shout, and it's a great cover. So we've gone for Dinah Ross, Barry Wyatt, Chaka Demus, and we're kicking it off with a classic from the Supremes, Stoned Love. Stone.

is a great 12-inch version of that. I've played it before, but it's a bit hard to cram it in with the timings because it goes on for quite a while, but it's a cracking version. It was, of course, Love Hangover, concluding our second Motown medley in the middle. We have another one for you round about 8:30 next week.

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but Tony will be along after the news with a couple of hours of good music and good chat, so stick around for that. You've been listening to the UK's premier soul and Motown show with me, Mike Haynes. Until we meet again, same time, same place next week. Whatever you're doing, have a wonderful week. Stay safe. Take care.

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4: Angela Rayner has warned about the impact on workers if Reform UK was ever elected to government. Speaking at the TUC Congress in Brighton, the Housing, Communities and Local Government Secretary said Labour is the only working party.
5: Nigel Farage's sugar daddies made their money in crypto, but there's nothing cryptic about their motives. They know full well that a Reform government will act in their interests, not the public interest.
4: It comes after two £36 billion donations were given to Reform UK. The party says the money donated will be used to fund its preparation for office and that the men wanted nothing in return. A man who was convicted in France of murdering his millionaire's fiancé has been jailed for 5 years for an attack on his elderly father. 57-year-old Ian Griffin was sentenced to 20 years in prison in Paris for killing King Aleg, but was released in 2016 after serving just 22 months. The Prime Minister, Andy Burnham, has cancelled engagements today and tomorrow following the death of his father, Roy, who was suffering from Alzheimer's. Burnham has spoken about his father's illness before. It meant that he didn't know his son had become Prime Minister. He'd been due to host business leaders in Number 10 this afternoon. Pupils will face their first new school food standards for more than a decade, cutting down on sugary drinks and fatty foods. It's part of a sweeping overhaul designed to tackle childhood obesity and tooth decay. Things like including fruit with every dessert and limiting foods high in fat and salt will be introduced. And the upcoming London revival of Sunday in the Park with George has been cancelled following the withdrawal of stars Ariana Grande and Jonathan Bailey. The Wicked stars and friends had been due to reunite on stage in the production at the Barbican in 2027, which was due to be directed by Marianne Elliott.
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4: Showery outbreaks in the south on Tuesday, sun and showers in the north, humid but turning fresher for everyone by the evening, highs of 21 degrees Celsius.

7 minutes past ten. Welcome to Monday's Late Show. Monday is nearly over. Yes, thank you to Mike for the last 2 hours with Soul and Motown. He's back with more next Monday at 8. We started with the Tramps, Hold Back the Night.

0: the king of wishful thinking. So here we are, the Late Show lands for another week with all the stuff we normally do. Three of the best at 10:30, or there or thereabouts. We're normally late. The latest showbiz news, the latest single of the week at around about 10:20, an hour of great love songs. Have I missed anything? I'm not sure. But I do know that the best things in life are free. Janet Jackson, Luther Vandross.
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0: Tavares and More Than a Woman. So, the weather for Huntingdon for tomorrow. It'll be mild and humid during the morning. A band of rain will arrive from the southeast. It will become drier and brighter in the afternoon with some warm, sunny spells. The temperature tomorrow for Huntingdon at 23 degrees. The single of the week last week was from Miley Cyrus, Bass Persuades. Are you ready?
1: Let's go.

0: That was last week's single of the week, Miley Cyrus, sounding to me a little bit like Madonna. But that's only my thoughts. That was Bass Persuades. The new single of the week is a real laid-back, chilled song for a new week. It's from the Ezra Collective, Well Organised.
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The Ezra Collective, that is the single of the week this week. I do like that song. I hope you do. It's called Well Organized. And we'll play it again tomorrow night at 10:20. If you can't wait, Steve will play it in the morning at around about 8:15 on The Breakfast Show. Now, 10:25 new music file. This song has been on the Ouse Valley Radio playlist for a few weeks now. It was a single of the week. It's from Sienna Spiro. Die on this hill.

Lisa Stansfield, Someday I'm Coming Back. Okay, coming up on 25 to 11, three of the best. One artist, three songs. Tonight, George Benson. Give me the night.

George Benson, three of the best. Three songs from him, starting with Give Me the Night, a love ballad, and Never Give Up on a Good Thing. It's the OB, it's Ouse Valley Radio 104 FM, it is the sound of Huntingdonshire. Now, do you fancy some showbiz news? I hope you do. There's some on the way, after Linda Lewis.

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1: So Gary Oldman, Jack Lowden and Zendaya are among the 2026 Emmy nominees in a ceremony where HBO Max drama The Pitt is tipped for victory with 25 nods. Oscar-winning actor Sir Gary is up for Outstanding Lead Actor in a Drama Series for his starring role in the hit Apple TV series Slow Horses, which has secured 9 nominations. Strictly Come Dancing stars Aliash Score Unet, Carlos Gu, Gorka Marquez and Julian Kion will go on tour together with a brand new show. The four dancers will take the stage in 2027 with Here Come the Boys, a production that has been described as a celebration of dance music and entertainment. The performers will bring audiences around the UK a packed dance spectacle, and the upcoming London revival of Sunday in the Park with George has been cancelled following the withdrawal of stars Ariana Grande and Jonathan Bailey. The Wiki stars have been due to reunite in 2027.
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Ariana Grande, One Last Time. Do you fancy a love song? One or two? Or maybe a few? They're on the way between 11 and midnight. We head that way with Cyndi Lauper. I drove all night.

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2: Angela Rayner has warned about the impact on workers if Reform UK was ever elected to government. It comes after two £36 billion donations were given to the party, which they say wasn't for anything in return. Speaking at the TUC Congress in Brighton, she says workers should be cautious.
3: Now, when these Reform donors say they want nothing, they mean it. No workers' rights, no renters' rights, no social protections, no safety net, no regulation, nothing to stand in their way. And if Farage will do you a cameo for £70, just ask yourself what he'd do for £70 million.
2: The Prime Minister, Andy Burnham, has cancelled engagements today and tomorrow following the death of his father, Roy, who was suffering from Alzheimer's. Burnham has spoken about his father's illness before. It meant he didn't know his son had become Prime Minister. He'd been due to host business leaders in Number 10 this afternoon. A man in his 60s has admitted to drugging and sexually assaulting his wife without her knowledge over a 20-year period. Earlier this year, the man pleaded guilty to various sexual offences against his wife between 2022 and 2025. Today, he admitted to similar offences dating back to 2004. He cannot be named to protect the anonymity of his wife. In honour of Dolly Parton, the Dollywood Foundation UK has announced an annual fundraising Give Like Dolly Day. On September 25th, people will be encouraged to donate to the Imagination Library, a programme that gives children under five free books. The programme has given more than 300 million books to children across the UK, US, Canada and Australia. And Oasis are returning to the stage with a 38-show world tour. With dates across the UK, Europe and the United States, the tour starts in Glasgow in May. The band says standard ticket prices will be fixed and range between £71 and £266.
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2: Showery outbreaks in the south on Tuesday, sun and showers in the north, humid but turning fresher for everyone by the evening, highs of 21 degrees Celsius.
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Love songs like this one, Leon Jackson, When You Believe.

Robert Palmer, She Makes My Day. How do you fancy 30 minutes uninterrupted love songs? Hope you do, because we've got 30 minutes worth of great love songs lined up. Simply Red, The Cause and Gabrielle, they're lined up, they're ready to play. But playing now, Carly Simon, you know the song.

Wrapping up Monday's late show. Our Melvin and the Blue Notes, Don't Leave Me This Way, But I Gotta Go. On the way, at breakfast time, in the morning at 7, it's Steve Kerman keeping you company. But up next, just after midnight, it is the Ouse Valley Nighttime Playlist.

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2: Angela Rayner has warned about the impact on workers if Reform UK was ever elected to government. Speaking at the TUC Congress in Brighton, the Housing, Communities and Local Government Secretary said Labour is the only working party.
3: Nigel Farage's sugar daddies made their money in crypto, but there's nothing cryptic about their motives. They know full well that a Reform government will act in their interests, not the public interest.
2: It comes after two £36 billion donations were given to Reform UK. The party says the money donated will be used to fund its preparation for office and that the men wanted nothing in return. The Prime Minister, Andy Burnham, has cancelled engagements today and tomorrow following the death of his father, Roy. He'd been due to host business leaders in Number 10 this afternoon. A man in his 60s has admitted to drugging and sexually assaulting his wife without her knowledge over a 20-year period. Earlier this year, the man pleaded guilty to various sexual offences against his wife between 2022 and 2025. Today, he admitted to similar offences dating back to 2004. He cannot be named to protect the anonymity of his wife. And the Dollywood Foundation UK has announced an annual fundraising, Give Like Dolly Day, in honour of the late country singer. The initiative will take place on September 25th each year, encouraging people to give directly to her programme, the Imagination Library. The programme gives free books to children under the age of five, aiming to inspire a love of reading. And Oasis are returning to the stage with a 38-show world tour. With dates across the UK, Europe and the United States, the tour will start in Glasgow next May. Following conversations on pricing, the band says standard ticket prices will be fixed and range between £71 and £266.
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2: Showery outbreaks in the south on Tuesday, sun and showers in the north, humid but turning fresher for everyone by the evening, highs of 21 degrees Celsius.

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2: Findings of a public inquiry into how Lucy Letby was able to repeatedly kill and harm babies on a hospital neonatal unit will be published later today. The Thirlwall inquiry was launched in 2023 in the wake of the former nurse's multiple convictions for murder and attempted murder of infants at the Countess of Chester Hospital. Angela Rayner has warned about the impact on workers if Reform UK are elected to government. It comes after two £36 million donations were given to the party, which they say